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Jordan Davis and got to Tucson too late. Maybe didn't even make it to Tucson. I don't know if you saw this report. 23% of Americans are sad because, well, they don't feel like they made the most of their summer. In fact, 61% say they haven't even taken a summer vacation yet. I feel you.

0: Dan and Shay and Say So. Hi there, I'm Bobby G. Well, listen, you know, you buy a new vehicle, you want to go, you know, show it off, you want to celebrate. I don't know if you saw this woman in Florida. She was out having drinks. This was last Friday, celebrating a brand new Rolls Royce that she just got. Then she drove it home drunk, almost crashed into a police car. Yeah, she was arrested, charged with DUI.
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9: Hey Moab, this is Grand County Emergency Manager Kate Finley. Here in Moab, we know that during monsoon season, it's important to watch the weather and be careful if planning to spend time in creek corridors, slot canyons, and dry washes. 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Whether you're on foot, in a vehicle, or on a bike, turn around, don't drown. 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
3: 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I'm Hannah from Red Rock Hyundai. 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

0: Stella Lefty in Boston. I'm Bobby G. Ella Langley and Morgan Wallen are up next.
1: Hey, it's Hudson Westbrook, and this is my song, Painted You Pretty.

0: From the KCYN and KCPX newsroom, this is the news from Moab in southeastern Utah.
1: State forestry and emergency management officials continue to monitor elevated wildfire conditions across Utah. This year's fire season has been especially active, and authorities are reminding residents and weekend recreationists to remain extremely cautious with anything that could start a fire. Residents are urged to follow all local fire restrictions, check conditions before heading outdoors, and make sure campfires and other permitted activities are handled safely. While monsoonal moisture can provide localized rainfall and some temporary relief from dry conditions, officials are watching areas affected by recent wildfires. Burn scars can be particularly vulnerable to rapid runoff, flash flooding, and debris flows when heavy thunderstorms develop. Across the region, communities including Moab, Green River, Price, Monticello, Blanding, Hanksville, Helper, Castledale, LaSalle, and Huntington are continuing routine weekend operations. Municipal crews are managing seasonal tourism traffic while maintaining parks, utilities, and other public services. The Grand County School District calendar includes a district board site tour and high school freshman orientation on Monday, August 17th. The first official day of school for students in grades 1 through 12 is Thursday, August 20th. Parents and students are encouraged to check the Grand County School District website for the latest schedules, calendar information, and back-to-school updates. For the weekend ahead, officials are asking everyone to remain fire safe, stay alert to changing weather conditions, and enjoy the region responsibly as summer begins to wind down and another school year gets underway.
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3: Canyon Country Computer Satellite Weather. It's going to be a mostly sunny day today with a high of 96. Mainly clear tonight, low 68. Plenty of sunshine and hot for Monday with a high of 98. Mainly clear Monday night, low 72. Tuesday is going to be a sunny, hot day, high 102. Another hot one Wednesday with sunny skies, a high 102. Thursday, sunny and hot, high once again, 102. I'm meteorologist Jim Rinaldi.
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5: From the Red Rock of southeastern Utah, I'm Ferdy Pacheco with your Moab Outdoor Report for August. Afternoon thunderstorms remain possible around Moab. Start your adventure early, carry plenty of water, and if thunderheads start building, get out of slot canyons and exposed high country. At Canyonlands, Grand View Point is closed weekdays for construction, reopening Friday through Sunday. The latest Park Service road report has Schaefer Trail open. Hike of the week, Mesa Arch at Island in the Sky. This is a classic short hike, 6/10 of a mile round trip. The trail crosses Slick Rock to Mesa Arch on the edge of a massive canyon overlook. Try early morning just after the sunrise rush for cooler temperatures. Carry water and remember that climbing on the arch is prohibited. Bike trail of the week, Bar M Loop at the Moab Brands Trail System, about 8 miles north of town on Highway 191. Bar M is a 7.9-mile loop with roughly 625 feet of climbing. It's non-technical, but still a workout. The larger system has 31 miles of trails, so Bar M is a great starting point for a longer ride. Ride early and stay off muddy sections until they dry. Off-road trail of the week, Schaefer Trail at Island in the Sky. 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

Latest from Luke Combs, I Just Want to Be By You. Hi, I'm Bobby G. Still to come, got Luke Bryan, Country and She Knows It. But first, it's Miranda Lambert. This is White Liar.

0: Luke Bryan, she's country, and she knows it. Hi there, I'm Bobby Jeep. Well, when you think of really good customer service fast food, right away I think of, well, I think of Chick-fil-A. I don't know if you saw this story, but a couple saw a Chick-fil-A worker chasing after a customer who was driving away. They got a little nervous, then found out he was taking them coffee that they had forgotten in the window. When was the last time anybody chased you from a fast food joint when they forgot something? Never happens.
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6: 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Highway 191 is one of the most beautiful drives in America. Towering red rock cliffs, wide open skies, and views that stop people in their tracks. But for the people who live here, Highway 191 isn't just a scenic highway. It's our way to work, our way home, and the road our families travel every day. Over the past few years, members of our community have lost their lives on this road. Some were neighbors, some were friends, some were people just passing through. Many accidents happen because drivers are distracted by the incredible scenery around Moab. Others happen when someone gets impatient and tries to pass on a narrow stretch of highway. Remember, Highway 191 has long stretches with no shoulders. There isn't much room for mistakes, so if you're traveling through our area, we ask one simple thing. Please slow down. Take in the beauty safely. Keep your eyes on the road, and only pass when it's truly safe and necessary. A few seconds of patience could save a life. 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

Graylin James and Water at a Wedding. I'm Bobby G. Well, if you're going to get to the movie theaters this weekend, you got a few new choices. Anne Hathaway's movie, The End of Oak Street, in theaters. The Rivals of the Amziah King, Matthew McConaughey, that's in theaters. And Paw Patrol, the Dino movie, in theaters this weekend.

0: That's Morgan Wallen, and don't we? You know, I was just talking about Matthew McConaughey in a new movie in theaters this weekend. But I don't know if you saw I don't know if you saw Matthew McConaughey and Jimmy Fallon performing "Choosing Texas." If you haven't seen this clip, it's so much fun. Ella says she may never recover from seeing Matthew and Jimmy performing. It's all over the socials. Check it out.
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Taylor Swift, I knew it. I knew you. Hi, I'm Bobby G. Thanks for hanging out with me on a Sunday. Still to come, got Luke Combs, Ella Langley, Loving Life Again, and Sam Hunt, Make You Miss Me, is up next.

0: From the KCYN and KCPX newsroom, this is the news from Moab in southeastern Utah.
1: State forestry and emergency management officials continue to monitor elevated wildfire conditions across Utah. This year's fire season has been especially active, and authorities are reminding residents and weekend recreationists to remain extremely cautious with anything that could start a fire. Residents are urged to follow all local fire restrictions, check conditions before heading outdoors, and make sure campfires and other permitted activities are handled safely. While monsoonal moisture can provide localized rainfall and some temporary relief from dry conditions, officials are watching areas affected by recent wildfires. Burn scars can be particularly vulnerable to rapid runoff, flash flooding, and debris flows when heavy thunderstorms develop. Across the region, communities including Moab, Green River, Price, Monticello, Blanding, Hanksville, Helper, Castledale, LaSalle, and Huntington are continuing routine weekend operations. Municipal crews are managing seasonal tourism traffic while maintaining parks, utilities, and other public services. The Grand County School District calendar includes a district board site tour and high school freshman orientation on Monday, August 17th. The first official day of school for students in grades 1 through 12 is Thursday, August 20th. Parents and students are encouraged to check the Grand County School District website for the latest schedules, calendar information, and back-to-school updates. For the weekend ahead, officials are asking everyone to remain fire safe, stay alert to changing weather conditions, and enjoy the region responsibly as summer begins to wind down and another school year gets underway.
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3: Canyon Country Computer Satellite Weather. It's going to be a mostly sunny day today with a high of 96. Mainly clear tonight, low 68. Plenty of sunshine and hot for Monday with a high of 98. Mainly clear Monday night, low 72. Tuesday is going to be a sunny, hot day, high 102. Another hot one Wednesday with sunny skies, a high 102. Thursday, sunny and hot, high once again, 102. I'm meteorologist Jim Rinaldi.
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5: Welcome to This Week in Moab, 2 minutes of history, wonder, and desert soul from southeastern Utah, brought to you by Antica Forma. It is August 1945, and World War II has just come to an end. On August 16th, Moab's Times Independent publishes a remarkable local headline, "Atomic Bomb Element Produced Here." Long before Charlie Steen and the uranium boom of the 1950s, the yellow carnotite ores of southeastern Utah were already known to contain uranium and vanadium. Suddenly, minerals buried in the canyon country had become strategically important to the nation. For Moab, it was a preview of the enormous changes coming in the decade ahead. Moab's famous Red Rock began as an ancient sea of sand. The Entrada Sandstone, which forms the spectacular arches, started as vast fields of shifting dunes. Over millions of years, those dunes hardened into stone. Then, fractures, water, ice, wind, and shifting underground salt sculpted the landscape we see today. This week's hidden place, the Courthouse Wash Rock Art Panel. Near where the Wash meets the Colorado River, a short trail leads to ancient pictographs and petroglyphs. The panel was vandalized in 1980, but restoration revealed even older paintings. Remember to bring binoculars, keep a respectful distance, and enjoy the easy eighth of a mile round-trip walk. Did you know Balanced Rock isn't actually balanced? The famous formation rises 128 feet, but the sandstone boulder is still attached to its mudstone pedestal. Erosion is slowly wearing that pedestal away, a reminder that Moab's landscape is constantly changing. That's This Week in Moab. While you're here, experience true Neapolitan-style pizza, handmade pasta, and wood-fired Italian flavors at Antica Forma. Until next time, Keep exploring Canyon Country.
6: Highway 191, one of the most beautiful stretches of road in the Southwest. It winds through red rock canyons, desert skies, and the gateway to places we all love. Arches, canyonlands, home. But over the past 10 years, this highway has also taken something from us. Mothers, fathers, sons, daughters, friends, neighbors. Lives changed forever in a moment that could never be taken back. Highway 191 has no shoulders in many places. Sharp curves, steep hills, heavy truck traffic, and during the summer months, thousands of visitors unfamiliar with the road, all sharing the same narrow ribbon of pavement. 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From all of us at KCYN, 97.1 FM, this tribute is for those we've lost and for those still traveling. Highway 191 today.

It's Dylan Scott and what he'll never have. Hi, I'm Bobby G. Thanks for hanging out with me on a Sunday. Got Kenny Chesney. This is No Shoes, No Shirt, No Problems.

0: It's Alexandra Kay, straight for the heart. Hi, I'm Bobby G. Well, I haven't heard this name in a long time, Cletus T. Judd. Well, he just released a parody of Ella Langley's song, Be Her. It's called Meet Her, and he jokes. He says, I'm asking y'all to help change my life again so I can catch up on my child support and pay off my vet bill from 2003 in Cletus T. Judd fashion.
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6: 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And entering is easy. 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
0: Hey, I don't want to eat no jackass.
1: No, you dumb klutz. 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
0: Where is this place, Clayton?
1: Jackass Joe's is just off of I-70 and Highway 191 in Utah, at the Arches National Park and Moab Exit, Exit 182.
0: Well, shoot! 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
1: I'm sure, Slim. Giddy up.
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Jackson Dean and Heavens to Betsy. Hi, I'm Bobby G. So Luke Combs is extending his My Kind of Saturday Night tour into next year. He has 12 stadium dates, and his openers, the Treaty Oak Revival, love them, Averyana, Shenandoah, and Wyatt McCubbin, all opening up for Luke. Oh, gotta see him.

0: Zach Top, just south of sanity, north of insane. So is this. Did you see, I don't know if you saw, there was a random poll. It was online. If you would drink your significant other's bathwater for $1,000. Absolutely not. What was shocking was 81% of people said yes, and you had to drink a liter of it. And here's the weird part. You could even put it in the fridge and cool it first.
1: Here's the deal. The government is over $38 trillion in debt, which means the IRS isn't slowing down. And the tax code is complex and unforgiving. So it's not surprising if you're one of the millions of Americans that owe back taxes to the IRS. 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
9: This is a special news alert. Aliens have been sighted at Jackass Joe's in Crescent Junction, Utah. Several green lizard-looking aliens have been seen extracting Jackass Joe's jerky and loading the delicious jerky into some sort of oval-shaped spacecraft. They are gathering a huge assortment of jerky. We have interrupted this program to suggest, in order to obtain Jackass Joe's jerky, proceed to the junction of Highway 191 and I-70 in Crescent Junction ASAP. Before they get it all,
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0: Lainey Wilson, Jesus Jones, Mama, My Phone, Keys, Wallet, and You. I'm Bobby G. Still to come, got Dustin Lynch on the way, and Ella Langley, Be Her, is coming up next.
1: Hey, y'all, this is Brantley Gilbert, and this is my new song, Good Damn. Good Damn is a song I wrote with my good friends Brock Berry Hill, Taylor Phillips, and a fella you might know by the name of Hardy. And it's a song about shooting your shot. Long story short, hope y'all dig it.

0: In this neighborhood, Dierks Bentley lives right next to Alabama. Oh, play me
1: some from the KCYN and KCPX newsroom, this is the news from Moab in southeastern Utah.
2: State forestry and emergency management officials continue to monitor elevated wildfire conditions across Utah. This year's fire season has been especially active, and authorities are reminding residents and weekend recreationists to remain extremely cautious with anything that could start a fire. Residents are urged to follow all local fire restrictions, check conditions before heading outdoors, and make sure campfires and other permitted activities are handled safely. While monsoonal moisture can provide localized rainfall and some temporary relief from dry conditions, officials are watching areas affected by recent wildfires. Burn scars can be particularly vulnerable to rapid runoff, flash flooding, and debris flows when heavy thunderstorms develop. Across the region, communities including Moab, Green River, Price, Monticello, Blanding, Hanksville, Helper, Castledale, LaSalle, and Huntington are continuing routine weekend operations. Municipal crews are managing seasonal tourism traffic while maintaining parks, utilities, and other public services. The Grand County School District calendar includes a district board site tour and high school freshman orientation on Monday, August 17th. The first official day of school for students in grades 1 through 12 is Thursday, August 20th. Parents and students are encouraged to check the Grand County School District website for the latest schedules, calendar information, and back-to-school updates. For the weekend ahead, officials are asking everyone to remain fire safe, stay alert to changing weather conditions, and enjoy the region responsibly as summer begins to wind down and another school year gets underway.
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4: Canyon Country Computer Satellite Weather. It's going to be a mostly sunny day today with a high of 96. Mainly clear tonight, low 68. Plenty of sunshine and hot for Monday with a high of 98. Mainly clear Monday night, low 72. Tuesday is going to be a sunny, hot day, high 102. Another hot one Wednesday with sunny skies, a high 102. Thursday, sunny and hot, high once again, 102. I'm meteorologist Jim Rinaldi.
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6: From the Red Rock of southeastern Utah, I'm Ferdy Pacheco with your Moab Outdoor Report for August. Afternoon thunderstorms remain possible around Moab. Start your adventure early, carry plenty of water, and if thunderheads start building, get out of slot canyons and exposed high country. At Canyonlands, Grand View Point is closed weekdays for construction, reopening Friday through Sunday. The latest Park Service road report has Schaefer Trail open. Hike of the week, Mesa Arch at Island in the Sky. This is a classic short hike, 6/10 of a mile round trip. The trail crosses Slick Rock to Mesa Arch on the edge of a massive canyon overlook. Try early morning just after the sunrise rush for cooler temperatures. Carry water and remember that climbing on the arch is prohibited. Bike trail of the week, Bar M Loop at the Moab Brands Trail System, about 8 miles north of town on Highway 191. Bar M is a 7.9-mile loop with roughly 625 feet of climbing. It's non-technical, but still a workout. The larger system has 31 miles of trails, so Bar M is a great starting point for a longer ride. Ride early and stay off muddy sections until they dry. Off-road trail of the week, Schaefer Trail at Island in the Sky. This is a signature four-wheel drive experience, dropping dramatically from the mesa. 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
7: 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Highway 191 runs through one of the most beautiful landscapes in the world. Towering red rock cliffs, wide desert skies, and views that make people want to slow down and take it all in. 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Every year, accidents happen on Highway 191 because drivers are looking at the scenery instead of the road ahead. This highway has long stretches with no shoulders, heavy traffic, and very little room for mistakes. 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So if you're visiting Moab, we're glad you came. Take pictures, enjoy the views, but please do it safely. Keep your eyes on the road, give yourself extra time, and only pass when it's absolutely safe to do so. 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

John Morgan, and I was just a kid. Kid myself. Hi, I'm Bobby G. Thank you so much for listening. Coming up, I've got Kane Brown's Woman. But first, Jason Aldean and that Camarillo.

0: Kane Brown and Woman. Hi, I'm Bobby G. Got a chance to see Kane perform on Wednesday night in New Mexico. And the guy, it's just, I haven't seen him perform in so long. I saw him pre-kids. That was the last time I saw him perform. Now as a dad, he still is incredible, has a great energy on stage, but you can tell, yeah, he's got a family now. And Kane, home run. What a great show in New Mexico.
1: 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What I got, girl. Country's got you covered.
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1: John Party, can't get those boots off fast enough. I am Bobby G. Well, sometimes it's necessary to take someone down a peg or two, but you don't want to sound overly offensive, so you may want to use a little nuance, like you speak with great certainty for someone who hasn't finished thinking. The acoustics in your head must be amazing. And I love this one. Intelligence has been chasing you your entire life, but you know, you've always been, well, too quick for it.

0: That's Luke Combs and Be By You. Hi there, I'm Bobby G. You know, he's scheduled, I think, 12 or 13 more shows into next year for his tour. What I love is my buddy Marty Rabin and Mike McGuire from Shenandoah are also with Luke on the tour. Oh, Two Dozen Roses. Love it.
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1: State forestry and emergency management officials continue to monitor elevated wildfire conditions across Utah. This year's fire season has been especially active, and authorities are reminding residents and weekend recreationists to remain extremely cautious with anything that could start a fire. Residents are urged to follow all local fire restrictions, check conditions before heading outdoors, and make sure campfires and other permitted activities are handled safely. While monsoonal moisture can provide localized rainfall and some temporary relief from dry conditions, officials are watching areas affected by recent wildfires. Burn scars can be particularly vulnerable to rapid runoff, flash flooding, and debris flows when heavy thunderstorms develop. Across the region, communities including Moab, Green River, Price, Monticello, Blanding, Hanksville, Helper, Castledale, LaSalle, and Huntington are continuing routine weekend operations. Municipal crews are managing seasonal tourism traffic while maintaining parks, utilities, and other public services. The Grand County School District calendar includes a district board site tour and high school freshman orientation on Monday, August 17th. The first official day of school for students in grades 1 through 12 is Thursday, August 20th. Parents and students are encouraged to check the Grand County School District website for the latest schedules, calendar information, and back-to-school updates. For the weekend ahead, officials are asking everyone to remain fire safe, stay alert to changing weather conditions, and enjoy the region responsibly as summer begins to wind down and another school year gets underway.
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3: Canyon Country Computer Satellite Weather. It's going to be a mostly sunny day today with a high of 96. Mainly clear tonight, low 68. Plenty of sunshine and hot for Monday with a high of 98. Mainly clear Monday night, low 72. Tuesday is going to be a sunny, hot day, high 102. Another hot one Wednesday with sunny skies, a high 102. Thursday, sunny and hot, high once again, 102. I'm meteorologist Jim Rinaldi.
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4: Welcome to This Week in Moab, 2 minutes of history, wonder, and desert soul from southeastern Utah, brought to you by Antica Forma. It is August 1945, and World War II has just come to an end. On August 16th, Moab's Times Independent publishes a remarkable local headline, "Atomic Bomb Element Produced Here." Long before Charlie Steen and the uranium boom of the 1950s, the yellow carnotite ores of southeastern Utah were already known to contain uranium and vanadium. Suddenly, minerals buried in the canyon country had become strategically important to the nation. For Moab, it was a preview of the enormous changes coming in the decade ahead. Moab's famous red rock began as an ancient sea of sand. The Entrada Sandstone, which forms the spectacular arches, started as vast fields of shifting dunes. Over millions of years, those dunes hardened into stone. Then, fractures, water, ice, wind, and shifting underground salt sculpted the landscape we see today. This week's hidden place, the Courthouse Wash Rock Art Panel. Near where the Wash meets the Colorado River, a short trail leads to ancient pictographs and petroglyphs. The panel was vandalized in 1980, but restoration revealed even older paintings. Remember to bring binoculars, keep a respectful distance, and enjoy the easy eighth of a mile round-trip walk. Did you know Balanced Rock isn't actually balanced? The famous formation rises 128 feet, but the sandstone boulder is still attached to its mudstone pedestal. Erosion is slowly wearing that pedestal away, a reminder that Moab's landscape is constantly changing. That's This Week in Moab. While you're here, experience true Neapolitan-style pizza, handmade pasta, and wood-fired Italian flavors at Antica Forma. Until next time, keep exploring Canyon Country.
5: 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People come from all over the world to see the beauty of southeastern Utah, and one of the most breathtaking drives anywhere is right here. Highway 191 through Moab. But this road demands your attention. There are long stretches with no shoulders, tight lanes, and heavy traffic from locals, visitors, trucks, and recreation vehicles. Every year, serious accidents happen here. And sadly, members of our community have lost their lives. Many of those crashes have something in common. Drivers looking at the scenery instead of the road. Drivers trying to pass because they're in a hurry. Drivers forgetting that the vehicle ahead may slow down suddenly. If you're visiting Moab, we're glad you're here. We hope you enjoy the incredible beauty of our area. But please remember, this road is not a racetrack. Slow down, stay alert, and if you're behind someone going a little slower, take a deep breath and be patient, because arriving a minute later is always better than not arriving at all. 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

It's Morgan Wallen and Just In Case. Hi there, I'm Bobby G. Still to come, got Luke Combs. But first, it's Thomas Rhett with, Life Changes.

0: That's Luke Combs, and got to rethink some things like KFC and Oreo cookies. Hey, if you love both of them, they've created a fried chicken cookie. Has the usual chocolate wafers, but the cream inside, yeah, it's 11 herbs and spices flavored. The sad thing is it, well, you can only get it in China right now. What's the holdup?
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7: 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Momentum Ag also offers PRF pasture rangeland and forage insurance, which protect grazing land from lack of rainfall. 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
9: My horse is getting tired, Clayton.
10: Mine too, Slim. But we gotta get to Jackass Joe's and get some of that Jackass Joe's jerky before the sun goes down.
9: Hey, I don't wanna eat no jackass.
10: No, you dumb klutz. It's not made from jackass. It's just called Jackass Jerky. They got all kinds made from beef, elk, venison, chicken, and heaping bunch of other kinds.
9: Where is this place, Clayton?
10: Jackass Joe's is just off of I-70 and Highway 191 in Utah, at the Arches National Park and Moab Exit, Exit 182.
9: Well, shoot! We ain't got far to ride on these horses, then. Are you sure there's no jackass meat in Jackass Joe's jerky?
10: I'm sure, Slim. Giddy up.
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Kenny Chesney and Carry On. Hi there, I'm Bobby G. I saw this and I was shocked, really. Selena Gomez and her mom being sued for allegedly defrauding investors in their mental health company, Wondermind. Didn't even know about this, but this is interesting. Apparently, two companies invested $1.2 million into Wondermind while it was secretly going downhill. So we'll see what happens next.

0: Zach, John King, and get to drinking. Hi there, I'm Bobby G. Well, Miranda Lambert's Mutt Nation Foundation and Tractor Supply, they donated $5,000 to 51 animal shelters across America, totaling $255,000. 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You can find it. It's such a great program, and she's doing so many things for our furry friends.
1: Here's the deal. 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

If you thought the continuous running clock rule was intense, 8-man football takes game management a step further to protect student athletes from late game fatigue. If a team is leading by more than 44 points at the conclusion of the third quarter, the game is immediately called. It's an official sudden ending. This makes the first three quarters an absolute sprint. Teams can't afford a slow start or a sloppy second quarter because a massive deficit late in the game means you don't even get a chance to mount a fourth quarter comeback. Every drive from the first whistle carries massive weight. It's an exciting experience.

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0: Lauren, Elena, and all my exes. I'm Bobby G. That's going to do it for me. Ella Langley and Morgan Wallen coming up next.
1: Hey, y'all. This is Megan Maroney, and this is my song, Medicine.

0: From the KCYN and KCPX newsroom, this is the news from Moab in southeastern Utah.
1: State forestry and emergency management officials continue to monitor elevated wildfire conditions across Utah. This year's fire season has been especially active, and authorities are reminding residents and weekend recreationists to remain extremely cautious with anything that could start a fire. Residents are urged to follow all local fire restrictions, check conditions before heading outdoors, and make sure campfires and other permitted activities are handled safely. While monsoonal moisture can provide localized rainfall and some temporary relief from dry conditions, officials are watching areas affected by recent wildfires. Burn scars can be particularly vulnerable to rapid runoff, flash flooding, and debris flows when heavy thunderstorms develop. Across the region, communities including Moab, Green River, Price, Monticello, Blanding, Hanksville, Helper, Castledale, LaSalle, and Huntington are continuing routine weekend operations. Municipal crews are managing seasonal tourism traffic while maintaining parks, utilities, and other public services. The Grand County School District calendar includes a district board site tour and high school freshman orientation on Monday, August 17th. The first official day of school for students in grades 1 through 12 is Thursday, August 20th. Parents and students are encouraged to check the Grand County School District website for the latest schedules, calendar information, and back-to-school updates. For the weekend ahead, officials are asking everyone to remain fire safe, stay alert to changing weather conditions, and enjoy the region responsibly as summer begins to wind down and another school year gets underway.
0: This has been the news from the KCYN and KCPX News Team.
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3: Canyon Country Computer Satellite Weather. It's going to be a mostly sunny day today with a high of 96. Mainly clear tonight, low 68. Plenty of sunshine and hot for Monday with a high of 98. Mainly clear Monday night, low 72. Tuesday is going to be a sunny, hot day, high 102. Another hot one Wednesday with sunny skies, a high 102. Thursday, sunny and hot, high once again, 102. I'm meteorologist Jim Rinaldi.
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5: From the Red Rock of southeastern Utah, I'm Ferdy Pacheco with your Moab Outdoor Report for August. Afternoon thunderstorms remain possible around Moab. Start your adventure early, carry plenty of water, and if thunderheads start building, get out of slot canyons and exposed high country. At Canyonlands, Grand View Point is closed weekdays for construction, reopening Friday through Sunday. The latest Park Service road report has Schaefer Trail open. Hike of the week, Mesa Arch at Island in the Sky. This is a classic short hike, 0.6 mile round trip. The trail crosses Slick Rock to Mesa Arch on the edge of a massive canyon overlook. Try early morning just after the sunrise rush for cooler temperatures. Carry water and remember that climbing on the arch is prohibited. Bike trail of the week, Bar M Loop at the Moab Brands Trail System, about 8 miles north of town on Highway 191. Bar M is a 7.9-mile loop with roughly 625 feet of climbing. It's non-technical, but still a workout. The larger system has 31 miles of trails, so Bar M is a great starting point for a longer ride. Ride early and stay off muddy sections until they dry. Off-road trail of the week, Schaefer Trail at Island in the Sky. This is a signature four-wheel drive experience, dropping dramatically from the mesa. 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

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Highway 191 is one of the most beautiful drives in America. Towering red rock cliffs, wide open skies, and views that stop people in their tracks. But for the people who live here, Highway 191 isn't just a scenic highway. It's our way to work, our way home, and the road our families travel every day. Over the past few years, members of our community have lost their lives on this road. Some were neighbors, some were friends, some were people just passing through. Many accidents happen because drivers are distracted by the incredible scenery around Moab. Others happen when someone gets impatient and tries to pass on a narrow stretch of highway. Remember, Highway 191 has long stretches with no shoulders. There isn't much room for mistakes, so if you're traveling through our area, we ask one simple thing. Please slow down. Take in the beauty safely. Keep your eyes on the road, and only pass when it's truly safe and necessary. A few seconds of patience could save a life. 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

The new one from Jelly Roll is on the way. And when you are on social media and you want to tag somebody or something, you know, you type hashtag and then the person's name or the entity's name after the hashtag is how you do that, right? Evidently not. I'll explain coming up.

0: Hands up in utter surrender, perhaps. That's Jelly Roll. That's his brand new one. And Penny, when you're on social media and you want to tag somebody or tag a page on a comment you've just made, you type hashtag and then followed by the name in question. Actually, you don't do that. You're not typing a hashtag. You're typing an octothorpe. And there is an American grammar group. They have made a big deal about this. They want you to know that you're not using a hashtag. You are using an octothorpe. And for some reason, these people are very upset that we're not calling it by the right name. So you don't hashtag people. You octothorpe people, according to these grammar nerds. I thought I was a grammar nerd. I stand corrected.
1: It's true, we do like to take the high road. However, we still got some friends in low places. Heck, we play country music for everybody.
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6: This is a special news alert. Aliens have been sighted at Jackass Joe's in Crescent Junction, Utah. Several green lizard-looking aliens have been seen extracting Jackass Joe's jerky and loading the delicious jerky into some sort of oval-shaped spacecraft. They are gathering a huge assortment of jerky. We have interrupted this program to suggest, in order to obtain Jackass Joe's jerky, proceed to the junction of Highway 191 and I-70 in Crescent Junction ASAP. Before they get it all.
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And oh, you'd be nice too. That's Lainey Wilson.

0: We wish it was still the weekend, don't we? 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

0: Let's Talk Defense, where strategy gets incredibly gutsy. In eight-man football, defensive coordinators have to make a tough choice on every single play. If they rush four players to stop the run, that means they only have four players left to cover the entire secondary. That means cornerbacks are forced to play on an island in a strict man-to-man coverage with absolute zero safety help from over the top. If a wide receiver wins the route at the line of scrimmage, the play is essentially over. It turns the defensive side of the ball game into a high-stakes chess match where guessing wrong leads to instant points, but guessing right triggers a huge backfield turnover.
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1: Monsoonal weather remains a key focus across the region. August is typically the peak month for monsoonal activity, bringing periods of moisture and thunderstorms to parts of Utah. After a near-record hot July, temperatures are showing a gradual downward trend in peak daytime highs. However, the rain also brings potential hazards. State water and weather officials continue to monitor watersheds, particularly in areas affected by recent wildfires. Burn scars can become especially dangerous during heavy thunderstorms, with the potential for sudden flash flooding, debris flows, and runoff that can affect roads, waterways, and local infrastructure. Fire safety also remains a priority following an intense wildfire season across the Great Basin. Even with changing weather conditions, residents and visitors are being reminded to follow all local fire restrictions and use extreme caution with anything that could spark a new fire. Closer to home, communities including Moab, Green River, Price, Monticello, Blanding, Hanksville, Helper, Castledale, LaSalle, and Huntington are continuing regular mid-August operations. Local governments are balancing increased late summer tourism traffic with ongoing road, water, and infrastructure maintenance. The Grand County School District begins a busy week Monday with a board site visit and district tour, along with freshman orientation and registration at Grand County High School. On Wednesday, August 19th, the district will hold its Truth in Taxation and Budget hearing. Then, on Thursday, August 20th, students in grades 1 through 12 officially return to the classroom for the first day of the new school year.
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3: Canyon Country Computer Satellite Weather. As we head into the day, it's going to be sunny and hot with a high near 99 degrees. West winds around 5 miles per hour. Monday night skies will become mostly clear with the low down to around 71. You can expect west-southwest winds 5 miles per hour. And for Tuesday, we'll have sunny skies with a high near 101. Winds out of the southeast 5 miles per hour. I'm Keith Maloney.
4: Hey there, this is Bubba Bartosh. I want to let you know that I host the Canyon Country Evening Drive Monday through Friday here on KCYN from 3 to 6 p.m. Tune in and have some fun with me. Hey, you might even lose some weight.
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7: What a start for Grand County football. The Red Devils opened the season with a 53-38 victory over Water Canyon, but they had to come from behind to get it. Grand County trailed 22-8 after the first quarter, then outscored Water Canyon 45-16 over the final three periods. Quarterback Justin Kimmerly led the comeback with six touchdown passes. Beto Carroll turned in a huge night, catching three touchdown passes and breaking loose for a 77-yard rushing score. Jamari Connolly added two touchdown receptions, while Everett Hill caught another. Edgar Hernandez contributed a 24-yard field goal and three extra points. The new eight-player format produced plenty of offense, and Grand County starts the season 1-0 after an impressive comeback win. In girls' soccer, Grand County opened against Union and fell 4-1.
6: Hadley Katzbrick scored the Lady Devils' goal, Gemma Phillips recorded the assist, and goalkeeper Elizabeth Red finished with 10 saves. Cross-country and golf are also getting underway for the Red Devils. In golf, Sophia Munger returns after making history last spring, shooting an 82 to win the UHSAA 2A Girls Individual State Championship. We'll keep you updated throughout the season with scores, results, and standout performances from Grand County Athletics. Follow the Grand County Red Devils all season long on KCYN 97.1 FM and KCPX The Point 1490 AM and 105.9 FM, your hometown stations for Grand County sports. 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
2: Stretches of road in the southwest. It winds through red rock canyons, desert skies, and the gateway to places we all love. Arches, canyonlands, home. But over the past 10 years, this highway has also taken something from us. Mothers, fathers, sons, daughters, friends, neighbors. Lives changed forever in a moment that could never be taken back. Highway 191 has no shoulders in many places. Sharp curves, steep hills, heavy truck traffic. And during the summer months, thousands of visitors unfamiliar with the road, all sharing the same narrow ribbon of pavement. Today, KCYN pauses to remember those who never made it home, to honor the families who carry that loss every day, and to remind every one of us behind the wheel, slow down, pay attention, give each other space, arrive alive, because no view, no schedule, no destination is worth a life. 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
3: Monsoonal weather remains a key focus across the region. August is typically the peak month for monsoonal activity, bringing periods of moisture and thunderstorms to parts of Utah. After a near-record hot July, temperatures are showing a gradual downward trend in peak daytime highs. However, the rain also brings potential hazards. State water and weather officials continue to monitor watersheds, particularly in areas affected by recent wildfires. Burn scars can become especially dangerous during heavy thunderstorms, with the potential for sudden flash flooding, debris flows, and runoff that can affect roads, waterways, and local infrastructure. Fire safety also remains a priority following an intense wildfire season across the Great Basin. Even with changing weather conditions, residents and visitors are being reminded to follow all local fire restrictions and use extreme caution with anything that could spark a new fire. Closer to home, communities including Moab, Green River, Price, Monticello, Blanding, Hanksville, Helper, Castledale, LaSalle, and Huntington are continuing regular mid-August operations. Local governments are balancing increased late summer tourism traffic with ongoing road, water, and infrastructure maintenance. The Grand County School District begins a busy week Monday with a board site visit and district tour, along with freshman orientation and registration at Grand County High School. On Wednesday, August 19th, the district will hold its Truth in Taxation and Budget hearing. Then, on Thursday, August 20th, students in grades 1 through 12 officially return to the classroom for the first day of the new school year.
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5: Canyon Country Computer Satellite Weather. As we head into the day, it's going to be sunny and hot with a high near 99 degrees. West winds around 5 miles per hour. Monday night skies will become mostly clear with the low down to around 71. You can expect west-southwest winds 5 miles per hour. And for Tuesday, we'll have sunny skies with a high near 101. Winds out of the southeast 5 miles per hour. I'm Keith Maloney.
6: Hey there, this is Bubba Bartosz. I want to let you know that I host the Canyon Country Evening Drive Monday through Friday here on KCYN from 3 to 6 p.m. Tune in and have some fun with me. Hey, you might even lose some weight.
7: Hey Moab, this is Grand County Emergency Manager Kate Finley. Here in Moab, we know that during monsoon season, it's important to watch the weather and be careful if planning to spend time in creek corridors, slot canyons, and dry washes. Keep an eye on predicted storms and rain by checking the forecast on the National Weather Service website or your favorite weather app. If storms or rain are possible anywhere in the area, stay out of narrow creek corridors, slot canyons, and washes, and spread the word with neighbors and visitors. Whether you're on foot, in a vehicle, or on a bike, turn around, don't drown. In Moab, we know it's always safer to wait out the storm.
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9: From the Red Rock of southeastern Utah, I'm Ferdy Pacheco with your Moab Outdoor Report for August. Afternoon thunderstorms remain possible around Moab. Start your adventure early, carry plenty of water, and if thunderheads start building, get out of slot canyons and exposed high country. At Canyonlands, Grand View Point is closed weekdays for construction, reopening Friday through Sunday. The latest Park Service road report has Schaefer Trail open. Hike of the week, Mesa Arch at Island in the Sky. This is a classic short hike, 0.6 mile round trip. The trail crosses Slick Rock to Mesa Arch on the edge of a massive canyon overlook. Try early morning just after the sunrise rush for cooler temperatures. carry water, and remember that climbing on the arch is prohibited. Bike Trail of the Week, Bar M Loop at the Moab Brands Trail System, about 8 miles north of town on Highway 191. Bar M is a 7.9-mile loop with roughly 625 feet of climbing. It's non-technical, but still a workout. The larger system has 31 miles of trails, so Bar M is a great starting point for a longer ride. Ride early and stay off muddy sections until they dry. Off-road trail of the week, Schaefer Trail at Island in the Sky. 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

home when I was three, and he didn't leave much to Ma and me, just this old guitar and an empty bottle of booze. Now, I don't blame him because he run and hid, but the meanest thing that he ever did was before he left, he went and named me Sue. Well, he must have thought that it was quite a joke, and it got a lot of laughs from lots of folks. Seems I had to fight my whole life through. Some gal would giggle and I'd get red, and some guy'd laugh and I'd bust his head. I'll tell you, life ain't

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And I knew that scar on his cheek and his evil eye. He was big and bent and gray and old, and I looked at him and my

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I tell you, I've fought tougher men, but I really can't remember when. He kicked like a mule and he bit like a crocodile. I heard him laugh and then I heard him cussing. He went for his gun, I pulled mine first. He stood there looking at me and I saw him smile. He said, son, this world is rough, and if a man's gonna make it, he's gotta be tough. And I know I wouldn't be there to help you along. So I give you that name and I said goodbye. I knew you'd have to get tough or die. And it's that name that helped to make you strong. Yeah. He said, now you just fought one hell of a fight. And I know you hate me and you got the right to kill me now. And I wouldn't blame you if you do. But you ought to thank me before I die for the gravel in your guts and the spit in your eye. Cause I'm the that named you Sue. What could I do?

about him now and then, every time I try and every time I win. And if I ever have a son, I think I'm gonna name him Bill or George, anything but Sue. I still ain't that bad.

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2: 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Highway 191 runs through one of the most beautiful landscapes in the world. Towering red rock cliffs, wide desert skies, and views that make people want to slow down and take it all in. And that's exactly the problem. Every year, accidents happen on Highway 191 because drivers are looking at the scenery instead of the road ahead. This highway has long stretches with no shoulders, heavy traffic, and very little room for mistakes. In recent years, members of our community have lost their lives here. So if you're visiting Moab, we're glad you came. Take pictures, enjoy the views, but please do it safely. Keep your eyes on the road, give yourself extra time, and only pass when it's absolutely safe to do so. Because the most important view of all is the road in front of you. 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

when he grows up, he passes down that word like granddad did for me. I don't care if he's out in California, goes up north, or stays put here in Tennessee.

few months ago, I was headlining at a great big nightclub. And he put me up a couple of days early. I came in a couple of days early, and they put me up at what they call the Star Suite. Now, here I am, headliner in one of the biggest nightclubs in the country, and I wake up at 8 o'clock in the morning in this Star Suite all by myself. Yeah, that's what I said, all. But I did what I've always done, man, to cheer myself up. I picked up my guitar, I sat down, I wrote me a little song. Now, this is how

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2: Monsoonal weather remains a key focus across the region. August is typically the peak month for monsoonal activity, bringing periods of moisture and thunderstorms to parts of Utah. After a near-record hot July, temperatures are showing a gradual downward trend in peak daytime highs. However, the rain also brings potential hazards. State water and weather officials continue to monitor watersheds, particularly in areas affected by recent wildfires. Burn scars can become especially dangerous during heavy thunderstorms, with the potential for sudden flash flooding, debris flows, and runoff that can affect roads, waterways, and local infrastructure. Fire safety also remains a priority following an intense wildfire season across the Great Basin. Even with changing weather conditions, residents and visitors are being reminded to follow all local fire restrictions and use extreme caution with anything that could spark a new fire. Closer to home, communities including Moab, Green River, Price, Monticello, Blanding, Hanksville, Helper, Castledale, LaSalle, and Huntington are continuing regular mid-August operations. Local governments are balancing increased late summer tourism traffic with ongoing road, water, and infrastructure maintenance. The Grand County School District begins a busy week Monday with a board site visit and district tour, along with freshman orientation and registration at Grand County High School. On Wednesday, August 19th, the district will hold its Truth in Taxation and Budget hearing. Then, on Thursday, August 20th, students in grades 1 through 12 officially return to the classroom for the first day of the new school year.
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3: Canyon Country Computer Satellite Weather. As we head into the day, it's going to be sunny and hot with a high near 99 degrees. West winds around 5 miles per hour. Monday night skies will become mostly clear with the low down to around 71. You can expect west-southwest winds 5 miles per hour. And for Tuesday, we'll have sunny skies with a high near 101. Winds out of the southeast 5 miles per hour. I'm Keith Maloney.
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8: What a start for Grand County football. The Red Devils opened the season with a 53-38 victory over Water Cannon, but they had to come from behind to get it. Grand County trailed 22-8 after the first quarter, then outscored Water Canyon 45-16 over the final three periods. Quarterback Justin Kimmerly led the comeback with six touchdown passes. Beto Carroll turned in a huge night, catching three touchdown passes and breaking loose for a 77-yard rushing score. Jamari Connolly added two touchdown receptions, while Everett Hill caught another. Edgar Hernandez contributed a 24-yard field goal and three extra points.
7: The new 8-player format produced plenty of offense, and Grand County starts the season 1-0 after an impressive comeback win. In girls' soccer, Grand County opened against Union and fell 4-1. Hadley Kasperick scored the Lady Devils' goal, Gemma Phillips recorded the assist, and goalkeeper Elizabeth Red finished with 10 saves. Cross country and golf are also getting underway for the Red Devils. In golf, Sophia Munger returns after making history last spring, shooting an 82 to win the UHSAA 2A Girls Individual State Championship. We'll keep you updated throughout the season with scores, results, and standout performances from Grand County Athletics. Follow the Grand County Red Devils all season long on KCYN 97.1 FM and KCPX The Point 1490 AM and 105.9 FM, your hometown stations for Grand County sports. 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That's your Moab Sports Weekly Update. We'll be back with the latest scores, player highlights, and what's coming up next. 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
2: 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People come from all over the world to see the beauty of southeastern Utah. And one of the most breathtaking drives anywhere is right here. Highway 191 through Moab. But this road demands your attention. There are long stretches with no shoulders, tight lanes, and heavy traffic from locals, visitors, trucks, and recreation vehicles. Every year, serious accidents happen here. And sadly, members of our community have lost their lives. Many of those crashes have something in common. Drivers looking at the scenery instead of the road. Drivers trying to pass because they're in a hurry. Drivers forgetting that the vehicle ahead may slow down suddenly. If you're visiting Moab, we're glad you're here. We hope you enjoy the incredible beauty of our area. But please remember, this road is not a racetrack. Slow down, stay alert. And if you're behind someone going a little slower, take a deep breath and be patient. Because arriving a minute later is always better than not arriving at all. 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
3: Monsoonal weather remains a key focus across the region. August is typically the peak month for monsoonal activity, bringing periods of moisture and thunderstorms to parts of Utah. After a near-record hot July, temperatures are showing a gradual downward trend in peak daytime highs. However, the rain also brings potential hazards. State water and weather officials continue to monitor watersheds, particularly in areas affected by recent wildfires. Burn scars can become especially dangerous during heavy thunderstorms, with the potential for sudden flash flooding, debris flows, and runoff that can affect roads, waterways, and local infrastructure. Fire safety also remains a priority following an intense wildfire season across the Great Basin. Even with changing weather conditions, residents and visitors are being reminded to follow all local fire restrictions and use extreme caution with anything that could spark a new fire. Closer to home, communities including Moab, Green River, Price, Monticello, Blanding, Hanksville, Helper, Castledale, LaSalle, and Huntington are continuing regular mid-August operations. Local governments are balancing increased late summer tourism traffic with ongoing road, water, and infrastructure maintenance. The Grand County School District begins a busy week Monday with a board site visit and district tour, along with freshman orientation and registration at Grand County High School. On Wednesday, August 19th, the district will hold its Truth in Taxation and Budget hearing. Then, on Thursday, August 20th, students in grades 1 through 12 officially return to the classroom for the first day of the new school year.
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5: Canyon Country Computer Satellite Weather. As we head into the day, it's going to be sunny and hot with a high near 99 degrees. West winds around 5 miles per hour. Monday night skies will become mostly clear with the low down to around 71. You can expect west-southwest winds 5 miles per hour. And for Tuesday, we'll have sunny skies with a high near 101. Winds out of the southeast 5 miles per hour. I'm Keith Maloney.
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7: From the Red Rock of southeastern Utah, I'm Ferdy Pacheco with your Moab Outdoor Report for August. Afternoon thunderstorms remain possible around Moab. Start your adventure early. Carry plenty of water, and if thunderheads start building, get out of slot canyons and exposed high country. At Canyonlands, Grand View Point is closed weekdays for construction, reopening Friday through Sunday. The latest Park Service road report has Schaefer Trail open. Hike of the week, Mesa Arch at Island in the Sky. This is a classic short hike, 0.6 mile round trip. The trail crosses Slick Rock to Mesa Arch on the edge of a massive canyon overlook. Try early morning just after the sunrise rush for cooler temperatures. Carry water And remember that climbing on the arch is prohibited. Bike Trail of the Week, Bar M Loop at the Moab Brands Trail System, about 8 miles north of town on Highway 191. Bar M is a 7.9-mile loop with roughly 625 feet of climbing. It's non-technical, but still a workout. The larger system has 31 miles of trails, so Bar M is a great starting point for a longer ride. Ride early and stay off muddy sections until they dry. Off-road trail of the week, Schaefer Trail at Island in the Sky. This is a signature four-wheel drive experience, dropping dramatically from the mesa. 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

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Highway 191 is one of the most beautiful drives in America. Towering red rock cliffs, wide open skies, and views that stop people in their tracks. But for the people who live here, Highway 191 isn't just a scenic highway. It's our way to work, our way home, and the road our families travel every day. Over the past few years, members of our community have lost their lives on this road. Some were neighbors, some were friends, some were people just passing through. Many accidents happen because drivers are distracted by the incredible scenery around Moab. Others happen when someone gets impatient and tries to pass on a narrow stretch of highway. Remember, Highway 191 has long stretches with no shoulders. There isn't much room for mistakes, so if you're traveling through our area, we ask one simple thing. Please slow down. Take in the beauty safely. Keep your eyes on the road, and only pass when it's truly safe and necessary. A few seconds of patience could save a life. 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
2: Monsoonal weather remains a key focus across the region. August is typically the peak month for monsoonal activity, bringing periods of moisture and thunderstorms to parts of Utah. After a near-record hot July, temperatures are showing a gradual downward trend in peak daytime highs. However, the rain also brings potential hazards. State water and weather officials continue to monitor watersheds, particularly in areas affected by recent wildfires. Burn scars can become especially dangerous during heavy thunderstorms, with the potential for sudden flash flooding, debris flows, and runoff that can affect roads, waterways, and local infrastructure. Fire safety also remains a priority following an intense wildfire season across the Great Basin. Even with changing weather conditions, residents and visitors are being reminded to follow all local fire restrictions and use extreme caution with anything that could spark a new fire. Closer to home, communities including Moab, Green River, Price, Monticello, Blanding, Hanksville, Helper, Castledale, LaSalle, and Huntington are continuing regular mid-August operations. Local governments are balancing increased late-summer tourism traffic with ongoing road, water, and infrastructure maintenance. The Grand County School District begins a busy week Monday with a board site visit and district tour, along with freshman orientation and registration at Grand County High School. On Wednesday, August 19th, the district will hold its Truth in Taxation and Budget hearing. Then, on Thursday, August 20th, students in grades 1 through 12 officially return to the classroom for the first day of the new school year.
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4: Canyon Country Computer Satellite Weather. As we head into the day, it's going to be sunny and hot with a high near 99 degrees. West winds around 5 miles per hour. Monday night skies will become mostly clear with the low down to around 71. You can expect west-southwest winds 5 miles per hour. And for Tuesday, we'll have sunny skies with a high near 101. Winds out of the southeast 5 miles per hour. I'm Keith Maloney.
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If you thought the continuous running clock rule was intense, eight-man football takes game management a step further to protect student athletes from late-game fatigue. If a team is leading by more than 44 points at the conclusion of the third quarter, the game is immediately called. It's an official sudden ending. This makes the first three quarters an absolute sprint. Teams can't afford a slow start or a sloppy second quarter because a massive deficit late in the game means you don't even get a chance to mount a fourth quarter comeback. Every drive from the first whistle carries massive weight. It's an exciting experience.

0: 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Here's what's happening with your Grand County Red Devils.
1: What a start for Grand County football. The Red Devils opened the season with a 53-38 victory over Water Canyon, but they had to come from behind to get it.
2: Grand County trailed 22-8 after the first quarter, then outscored Water Canyon 45-16 over the final three periods. Quarterback Justin Kimmerly led the comeback with six touchdown passes. Beto Carroll turned in a huge night, catching three touchdown passes and breaking loose for a 77-yard rushing score. Jamari Connolly added two touchdown receptions, while Everett Hill caught another. Edgar Hernandez contributed a 24-yard field goal and three extra points. The new eight-player format produced plenty of offense, and Grand County starts the season 1-0 after an impressive comeback win. In girls' soccer, Grand County opened against Union and fell 4-1. Hadley Katzbrick scored the Lady Devils' goal, Gemma Phillips recorded the assist, and goalkeeper Elizabeth Redd finished with 10 saves. Cross-country and golf are also getting underway for the Red Devils.
0: In golf, Sophia Munger returns after making history last spring, shooting an 82 to win the UHSAA 2A Girls Individual State Championship. We'll keep you updated throughout the season with scores, results, and standout performances from Grand County Athletics.
2: 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Go Red Devils!

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2: Highway 191, one of the most beautiful stretches of road in the Southwest. It winds through red rock canyons, desert skies, and the gateway to places we all love. Arches, canyonlands, home. But over the past 10 years, this highway has also taken something from us. Mothers, fathers, sons, daughters, friends, neighbors. Lives changed forever in a moment that could never be taken back. Highway 191 has no shoulders in many places. Sharp curves, steep hills, heavy truck traffic, and during the summer months, thousands of visitors unfamiliar with the road, all sharing the same narrow ribbon of pavement. Today, KCYN pauses to remember those who never made it home, to honor the families who carry that loss every day, and to remind every one of us behind the wheel, slow down, pay attention. Give each other space. 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Highway 191 today.

He's a ranch hand in a pinch, man. Hotter than the red on the cattle brand. 'Cause she's a gold digger with a quick trigger. A cast iron skillet swinging lid.

The most famous of all the voodoo queens that ever existed is Marie Laveau down in Louisiana. A lot of weird, ungodly tales about Marie. She's supposed to have a lot of magic potions and

0: From the KCYN and KCPX newsroom, this is the news from Moab in southeastern Utah.
1: Monsoonal weather remains a key focus across the region. August is typically the peak month for monsoonal activity, bringing periods of moisture and thunderstorms to parts of Utah. After a near-record hot July, temperatures are showing a gradual downward trend in peak daytime highs. However, the rain also brings potential hazards. State water and weather officials continue to monitor watersheds, particularly in areas affected by recent wildfires. Burn scars can become especially dangerous during heavy thunderstorms, with the potential for sudden flash flooding, debris flows, and runoff that can affect roads, waterways, and local infrastructure. Fire safety also remains a priority following an intense wildfire season across the Great Basin. Even with changing weather conditions, residents and visitors are being reminded to follow all local fire restrictions and use extreme caution with anything that could spark a new fire. Closer to home, communities including Moab, Green River, Price, Monticello, Blanding, Hanksville, Helper, Castledale, LaSalle, and Huntington are continuing regular mid-August operations. Local governments are balancing increased late summer tourism traffic with ongoing road, water, and infrastructure maintenance. The Grand County School District begins a busy week Monday with a board site visit and district tour, along with freshman orientation and registration at Grand County High School. On Wednesday, August 19th, the district will hold its Truth in Taxation and Budget hearing. Then, on Thursday, August 20th, students in grades 1 through 12 officially return to the classroom for the first day of the new school year.
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3: Canyon Country Computer Satellite Weather. This morning, a mainly clear sky, sunshine today with a stray afternoon shower and thunderstorm, high 92, partly cloudy tonight, low 64. Sunshine Saturday, high 94. Saturday night, mainly clear, low 64. We'll have a sunny day Sunday, high 96. Hot Monday with sunny skies, a high 100. Plenty of sunshine and hot Tuesday, high 100. I'm meteorologist Jim Rinaldi.
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1: From the Red Rock of southeastern Utah, I'm Ferdy Pacheco with your Moab Outdoor Report for August. Afternoon thunderstorms remain possible around Moab. Start your adventure early, carry plenty of water, and if thunderheads start building, get out of slot canyons and exposed high country. At Canyonlands, Grand View Point is closed weekdays for construction, reopening Friday through Sunday. The latest Park Service road report has Schaefer Trail open. Hike of the week, Mesa Arch at Island in the Sky. This is a classic short hike, 0.6 mile round trip. The trail crosses Slick Rock to Mesa Arch on the edge of a massive canyon overlook. Try early morning just after the sunrise rush for cooler temperatures. Carry water and remember that climbing on the arch is prohibited. Bike trail of the week, Bar M Loop at the Moab Brands Trail System, about 8 miles north of town on Highway 191. Bar M is a 7.9 mile loop with roughly 625 feet of climbing. It's non-technical, but still a workout. The larger system has 31 miles of trails, so Bar M is a great starting point for a longer ride. Ride early and stay off muddy sections until they dry. Off-road trail of the week, Schaefer Trail at Island in the Sky. 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

0: This is the Big D and Bubba before the show.
1: I was reading this people talking about weird darkest secrets that you learned after someone died. And someone said, hey, you know, actually, I have the kind of an opposite thing of that. It said years ago, I was managing a pretty nice wine and spirit shop, a liquor store. And we had a regular, really super friendly guy, but clearly a high functioning alcoholic. He'd get the cheapest case of beer that we sold almost every day, and sometimes brandy and all kinds. Anyway, he had to walk in because he didn't have a license because of all the DUIs and stuff. But one of the cashiers lived in his neighborhood, and she came in one day with the horrible news that this customer had died. And he was older, so it was not necessarily shocking, but it was, a better pill for the staff that, got to know him. And she actually went to the wake and the service and reported back that the family was really super nice too, but none of them knew that he drank so much alcohol. And that they were shocked that a liquor store employee was at his funeral. And so she goes, a few days later, I was chatting with a coworker, and I look over, and here comes this guy. The old regular guy that grabbing his cheap beer and checking out.
2: The one that died?
1: The one that died. And we saw the cashier that went to his funeral and told her, and she goes, well, I wonder whose funeral I went to. She went to some complete stranger's funeral.
2: Oh, no.
1: And then told the whole family that the deceased had a raging drinking problem.
3: Oh, boy.
1: Isn't that great?
2: That's awesome.
0: We'll be right back with more of the Big D and Bubba before the show.
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7: 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So if you're visiting Moab, we're glad you came. 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

0: It's a toxic waste dump.
1: Yeah.
0: It's been sitting there for years. The top of the garbage can is open, and people keep throwing garbage in it year after year after year, and the water has never left. So it has... It has just become this sewage slop, and it's a terrible place. Could you imagine the mosquitoes that are super mosquitoes are being bred in there?
2: I don't even think the mosquitoes can survive, honestly. What? It is that toxic.
1: What'd you do?
0: I brought my drill from home, and...
2: is that what that noise was?
0: I went to the bottom of the can.
1: Yeah.
0: And I went... And as soon as I did, water squirted out of this unbelievable pressure.
1: Did it go in your mouth?
0: No.
1: Did it go in your mouth?
0: But it went
1: maybe a little bit. I bet it did.
0: Oh, no. It went all over my hands.
2: He just lost all 17 listeners.
0: Then I go to the other side of the can because there's four sides of this big can.
1: Uh-huh.
0: I go to that one.
1: Yeah.
0: The dam breaks.
1: Yeah.
0: Go to the other side. And at that point, I don't know what happened. It shot all over my body.
2: No!
0: Nothing, nowhere near my face.
2: Oh, no!
0: But it got all over my legs and on my pants and on whatever. I threw away the clothes I was wearing yesterday because it was infected.
1: Yeah, we know why. You don't have to tell us. We got it.
2: Yeah, we know.
0: But the good news is...
1: You did it.
0: It's drained.
2: I checked it this morning.
0: It is drained, and I put the lid back on so it can't refill.
2: You've stepped over a very massive part of the story. You were covered in sewer juice.
0: Remember, I keep things in the back of my car.
2: Okay, I was wondering how you got home.
1: Did you change your clothes?
0: I changed right there in the parking lot.
2: He'd have to drive home.
0: I opened two doors on my car, like the front and the back, and I stood in the middle like it was a changing room. And I got rid of that stuff, and my clothes are actually in that very can right now. They have paid the ultimate price. They have made the sacrifice. But the good news is that now the water is drained. I'm going to let it dry out for a little bit. And then I'm going to actually put all that in the dumpster, and then we should never have to face that toxic sludge again.
1: Thank you.
2: You're a good man.
0: I took three showers.
2: Ballads will be written in your honor.
0: Three showers. I used all the antibiotic soap we have in there because I used it all.

0: of the Big D and Bubba before the show show.
1: Hey, Carson, what's happening? Good morning.
2: Good morning. Do you recall, I don't know if you do because you're guys, but a couple days ago I...
3: What's that supposed to mean?
1: Yeah, what's that mean? Back up.
2: This is a fashion question.
1: Oh, yeah, go ahead.
2: Yeah. A couple days ago I decided to switch things up and I wore a dress to work.
1: I complimented
2: you. You did, D. Thank you very much for that. Well, later that day I had to go out. There was some radio kind of industry thing going
1: sounds
2: on.
1: Sounds so fun.
2: So fun, but also meant that I knew everybody there and everybody there. It wasn't just, oh, you look nice. It was, Carson, what happened? Carson, are you okay?
3: What happened?
2: Carson, is it laundry day?
1: Well, you don't wear,
2: Because I don't wear dresses
1: often.
2: Because everybody's used to my uniform of a vintage t-shirt, leather pants, and boots.
1: Yes.
2: And it doesn't matter the weather, that's what I'm going to wear. No, somebody said, what happened here?
1: So why don't you wear dresses?
2: Honestly, because now that I've been losing weight and I've lost weight, I knew that my uniform of the vintage t-shirt and leather pants, it worked for me. It worked for my size. It worked for my shape. And now that things have changed, I thought maybe I could branch out a little bit. I just didn't realize how much that was ingrained as part of people's recollection of me.
3: I enjoy having a uniform. And it's like you with the vintage tees. Like, every day when I show up, I'm going to have a black t-shirt. It's either going to be a V-neck or a crew neck, but it's going to be a black t-shirt with a black baseball cap and whatever. You know why? Because there's no stress. Mm-hmm. I never have to stress about getting dressed. And that's you.
2: Yep.
3: That is exactly. You throw on your vintage tees.
2: Yep.
3: You get the pants, whatever that complements the tee, pulls the colors out, makes it pop.
2: Yep. Yep. And, I went out on a branch people didn't expect to see me hanging from.
1: Well, it was also pink.
2: I know. It was a color.
1: It was just.
2: It wasn't black.
1: There wasn't like a skull or anything.
2: Right. There were no flames. There were no holes in it.
3: No. Didn't say tour. Anything anywhere.
2: It
3: on
2: was
3: it.
2: Made in this century. I get it. It was very confusing for people.
3: It was actually a very good look for you.
2: Well, thank you. Thank you. I just was unaware of how much I had put myself into a corner.
3: Well, I suggest anybody and everybody who, has a chance to find a uniform, whatever your uniform is, because it really does take all the stress out of your daily life. You just know exactly what you're going to put on and you're good to go. And then when you step out, it means that much more, like with Carson.

0: McGee and Bubba before the show.
1: What is your iPhone tip trick? What is it?
2: Oh, the flight thing. Yeah, I was just telling my brother about it. If you have an iPhone, and I think this works with droids too. Maybe we'll have Schaefer grab his phone and do this. Take any, if I text you something right now, I'm going to text you a flight number, and this flight code is WN2676. I just pulled this up. So go ahead and take a look at this. Boom, I just texted just that to you, nothing else.
1: Yeah.
2: And go ahead and tap on it.
1: Preview flight.
2: Yeah, tap on that.
1: Oh, wow, it gives you a flight.
2: Yeah, flight information. So, whenever, you're going traveling or maybe you're picking somebody up for the airport and all that kind of stuff.
1: Oh, that's cool.
2: Schaefer, does it work on an Android?
3: No.
2: You just tried it?
3: Yeah, it just says WN2676.
2: You can't press it? Oh, I'm sorry.
1: It'd be funny if people already knew that just to show that you
2: honestly, it depends on what kind of phone. It really does. That's what I've read. Even
1: there's
2: not,
1: also a,
2: not all new iPhone or not the older iPhones, they won't do it.
1: Have you seen, so on the new iOS, when you get a picture, there's a little thing in the top right, and if you click it, it makes the picture kind of look 3D-ish. Like you can move your screen and it kind of looks 3D-ish.
2: Like they did with those Facebook pictures for a while?
1: Yeah. Yes. Oh, same kind of deal. I don't know. But that's really cool.
2: Have you used the Live Translate?
1: No, I never have really used it.
2: All you do is you take a picture of something and whatever it is. Like, let's say you're going to a restaurant and there's a menu that's in Tibetan. Then you just you take your phone, you take a picture of it, and down on the bottom there's little graph thing, it looks tap on that and just say translate, and it translates everything for you.
1: Oh, really?
2: Yeah. I mean, there's a lot of really cool. We have so much tech at our disposal.
1: And we don't use 90% of it.
2: Yeah.
1: What do you think Tibetan food is, by the way? What do you think
2: that
1: is? A
2: lot of goat. I think there's probably some goat in there.
1: Yeah, goat. I would say a lot of goat.
2: That's a good guess. Anyway, but yeah, try that. If you've got somebody that you're picking up from the airport or whatever and you have an iPhone, try it with your droids. You never know. Just send them the flight number and then have them tap on it and see what happens.

0: You're starting the day off with the Big D and Bubba before the show show.
1: Any new dating fiascos, Bubba?
2: If you're talking about fiascos, let's call this one a feet-asco. I went on a first date with what I would consider a slam dunk, a home run. Like, this is my kind of person. And so we've been talking, and everything was going great. And I made a joke about Crocs, and she said, "I would never date a guy who wore Crocs." And I looked down at my feet, and I was wearing Crocs at the time because I was doing yard work. So I took a picture of my feet in the Crocs, and I sent the picture. Dude, she completely ignored and ghosted me, and I've not heard back from her in like 3 days.
3: Oh, respect. I love a woman that sticks to her principles.
1: Well, what do you think was going to happen?
2: I was just being silly. I was like, yeah. I just put an O, and I thought it would be funny. I didn't realize that I committed.
3: That she was serious?
2: Yes. I mean, people say silly things. I'd never date anybody who was 5'3".
4: This is a special news alert. Aliens have been sighted at Jackass Joe's in Crescent Junction, Utah. Several green lizard-looking aliens have been seen extracting Jackass Joe's jerky and loading the delicious jerky into some sort of oval-shaped spacecraft. They are gathering a huge assortment of jerky. We have interrupted this program to suggest, in order to obtain Jackass Joe's jerky, proceed to the junction of Highway 191 and I-70 in Crescent Junction ASAP. Before they get it all.
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1: What's going on?
0: Why is he riding a buffalo?
1: I don't know. 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
1: Or they live in your ears.
0: Yeah, none of that's true. I believed it. Anyway, I've got some true or false. Let's see how you guys do. We only use 10% of our brains. True or false?
2: False.
0: That is false. We use virtually all of it, but it's not all at once. Lightning never strikes the same place twice.
3: False.
2: False.
0: That is also false. Empire State Building gets 25 times a year. Bananas are berries, but strawberries aren't.
1: True.
0: True. Bulls are enraged by the color red.
3: True.
1: No, it's false. It's the motion
0: That's
1: of the
0: right.
1: Whenever they're shaking the
0: Napoleon was extremely short.
3: False.
1: Not true. Extremely short. No, he was just typical.
3: He was not short.
2: Short-ish.
0: Average height for the time at 5'7". Cleopatra lived closer in time to the moon landing than to the building of the Great Pyramid.
1: Oh, true.
0: That is true. That's
1: especially
0: weird.
1: If you go by the real building of the Great Pyramids, which
3: and the
1: was
3: real
1: before
3: moon
1: the Ice Age.
0: What are we doing? Do I need to like true false?
3: I feel like I need to true false. He had to go in with it.
0: Okay, these are all things that Bubba has said, true or false. A group of flamingos is called a flamboyance.
1: Yes,
0: true. Please true. Be true. It is true. You need to wait 30 minutes before swimming. After eating before swimming.
1: False. That's false.
0: Shaving makes hair grow thicker. Fact
1: false.
0: Thicker.
1: That's
0: false.
1: True.
2: It's false.
1: That's
2: no,
1: not
2: it's
1: true.
0: No, it's false.
1: I thought it makes like the little those little clear hairs get thicker.
0: No. Oh. Different parts of your tongue taste different flavors?
2: True.
1: That's false.
0: That is false.
3: Oh.
0: Voice actress Mickey and Minnie Mouse got married in real life.
3: True.
1: True.
0: Stomach acid strong enough to dissolve razor blades.
1: True.
2: True.
3: False.
0: True. True. Oh. Nintendo was founded founded in 1889. They originally made playing cards.
1: True.
2: True.
0: That's true. If you fold a piece of paper 42 times, it would reach the moon.
3: You can't fold a piece of paper 42
0: times. If you
3: times.
0: Could, Carson. It's true.
1: Really?
0: Yes. And finally, the fax machine invented the same year people were traveling the Oregon Trail.
1: Absolutely true.
0: True. Wow. In 1843.
4: Driving through town, just my boy and me, with a Happy Meal in his booster seat. Knowing that he couldn't have the toy till his nuggets were gone.

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2: Monsoonal weather remains a key focus across the region. August is typically the peak month for monsoonal activity, bringing periods of moisture and thunderstorms to parts of Utah. After a near-record hot July, temperatures are showing a gradual downward trend in peak daytime highs. However, the rain also brings potential hazards. State water and weather officials continue to monitor watersheds, particularly in areas affected by recent wildfires. Burn scars can become especially dangerous during heavy thunderstorms, with the potential for sudden flash flooding, debris flows, and runoff that can affect roads, waterways, and local infrastructure. Fire safety also remains a priority following an intense wildfire season across the Great Basin. Even with changing weather conditions, residents and visitors are being reminded to follow all local fire restrictions and use extreme caution with anything that could spark a new fire. Closer to home, communities including Moab, Green River, Price, Monticello, Blanding, Hanksville, Helper, Castledale, LaSalle, and Huntington are continuing regular mid-August operations. Local governments are balancing increased late summer tourism traffic with ongoing road, water, and infrastructure maintenance. The Grand County School District begins a busy week Monday with a board site visit and district tour, along with freshman orientation and registration at Grand County High School. On Wednesday, August 19th, the district will hold its Truth in Taxation and Budget hearing. Then, on Thursday, August 20th, students in grades 1 through 12 officially return to the classroom for the first day of the new school year.
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4: Canyon Country Computer Satellite Weather. This morning, a clear sky, sunshine, and hot today with a high of 100. It'll be mainly clear tonight, low 70. Plenty of sunshine and hot Tuesday with a high of 102. Partly cloudy Tuesday night, low 72. Wednesday, a sunny hot day, high 104. It'll be sunny and hot Thursday, high again 104. Sunshine Friday with a high of 102. I'm meteorologist Jim Rinaldi.
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2: What a start for Grand County football. The Red Devils opened the season with a 53-38 victory over Water Canyon, but they had to come from behind to get it. Grand County trailed 22-8 after the first quarter, then outscored Water Canyon 45-16 over the final three periods. Quarterback Justin Kimmerly led the comeback with 6 touchdown passes. Beto Carroll turned in a huge night, catching 3 touchdown passes and breaking loose for a 77-yard rushing score. Jamari Connolly added 2 touchdown receptions, while Everett Hill caught another. Edgar Hernandez contributed a 24-yard field goal and 3 extra points. The new 8-player format produced plenty of offense, and Grand County starts the season 1-0 after an impressive comeback win. In girls' soccer, Grand County opened against Union and fell 4-1. Hadley Katzbrick scored the Lady Devils' goal, Gemma Phillips recorded the assist, and goalkeeper Elizabeth Red finished with 10 saves. Cross country and golf are also getting underway for the Red Devils. In golf, Sophia Munger returns after making history last spring, shooting an 82 to win the UHSAA 2A Girls Individual State Championship. We'll keep you updated throughout the season with scores, results, and standout performances from Grand County Athletics. Follow the Grand County Red Devils all season long on KCYN 97.1 FM and KCPX The Point 1490 AM and 105.9 FM, your hometown stations for Grand County sports. 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That's your Moab Sports Weekly Update. We'll be back with the latest scores, player highlights, and what's coming up next. Go Red Devils!

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It's time to turn them up and wake up the world. From Nashville, streaming across the globe, every truck, every time zone.

0: the people back on earth. In the beginning, God created the heaven and the earth. And God said, let there be light. And there was light. And God bless all of you. All of you on the good earth.
1: Airport, that's your airport. Go for stating.
2: Roger.
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4: Remember the sound of the mummy, the 3,000-year-old mummy?
5: Great story. Such a good story.
4: Go ahead and recap it while I pull it up here.
5: So they have this mummy, Egyptian mummy. It's some sort of a, king, pharaoh, whatever.
4: It was I want to say it was like a religious leader or something like that.
5: And they 3D printed his vocal cord. And
4: they mapped it. They used
5: Okay, you want to do it?
4: No.
5: I'm getting it wrong. But yeah, anyway, they mapped it and then said, hey, we can now hear what his voice would have sounded like thousands of years ago.
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5: That was it. And everyone looked at each other like, That was it.
4: That was it. 3,000 years he's waited to say. It's like he was listening to our show.
5: I don't know what we were expecting. I don't know if he's sort of singing, Queen music or something.
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3: 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People come from all over the world to see the beauty of southeastern Utah, and one of the most breathtaking drives anywhere is right here, Highway 191 through Moab. But this road demands your attention. There are long stretches with no shoulders, tight lanes, and heavy traffic from locals, visitors, trucks, and recreation vehicles. Every year, serious accidents happen here, and sadly, members of our community have lost their lives. Many of those crashes have something in common. Drivers looking at the scenery instead of the road. Drivers trying to pass because they're in a hurry. Drivers forgetting that the vehicle ahead may slow down suddenly. If you're visiting Moab, we're glad you're here. We hope you enjoy the incredible beauty of our area. But please remember, this road is not a racetrack. Slow down, stay alert. And if you're behind someone going a little slower, take a deep breath and be patient. Because arriving a minute later is always better than not arriving at all. 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

0: Jake says, got a new job installing mirrors. I mean, it's just something I could always see myself doing.
1: Bethany says, if you watch Jaws backwards, it's a heartwarming story about a shark who gives arms and legs to people who need them.
2: Yep.
0: Dylan says, I took a nasty tumble while boarding a flight yesterday, and I ended up in the hospital. Luckily, though, the doctor said it's just a airline fracture. It's just an airline fracture, because it was on an airplane.
1: And Julie tweets, sure, Alexander Graham Bell was awesome, but I'm more impressed with the work of his brother, Taco.
0: Yes. Got a good tweet? Tag us. We'll see it at Big D.

0: I love that song. I love that whole album. Zach Top and South of Sanity with Big D and Bubba.
1: What's up, Bubba? Good morning to you.
0: I had to borrow Lewis's Jeep yesterday. My bud Lewis from softball. And I borrowed his Jeep and he took my car. Everything's all good. It was like, whatever, you know, clean swap. Get back in the car and everything's fine. Park, everything.
1: Please stay with your cigarette butts in it.
0: No.
1: That would be the best.
0: No. But what was shocking was about an hour after we swapped cars back, I get a Venmo request for $56 and some change because he put gas in my car. And I'm like, why? Because I have not done the reply yet. I don't know what to do because look, I needed to borrow his Jeep.
2: Mm-hmm.
0: So, yeah, I did borrow his Jeep. However, I didn't say put gas into my car.
2: How low were you?
0: Yeah, 56 bucks? I thought I had more than enough.
2: Yeah, but 56 feels like a lot.
1: It's a lot.
2: It feels like you were low.
1: You were pretty low.
0: I was probably low. I mean, I probably was. But I mean, the point is, do I pay it because...
1: Yeah, you pay
2: yeah,
1: it.
2: Yeah, why wouldn't you pay it?
1: You borrowed his Jeep.
2: You borrowed,
1: you
2: yeah.
1: gave him a car that had no gas in it, and he put gas in it, and he's saying, hey,
2: yeah.
1: pay me. Like, why would you expect
0: him... Oh, yeah, because
1: him-
0: it's still my car, and it's the gas that I'm going to use. Because now it's back in my car.
2: Did you just figure that out?
0: Yeah, I just figured that out.
1: You're so cute. So cute.
2: Precious. It's hot.

0: look, moving on. That is Josh Ross. Hey, how you look with Big D and Bubba?
1: How you guys doing?
2: Good, man. What's going on?
1: On my way to work.
2: What kind of work do you do?
1: I'm a truck driver.
0: So if you're on your way to work and you're a truck driver, does that mean you're already working?
1: No, I'm in my car.
2: You can't have your truck at your house?
1: Well, back in the 80s, I had my own truck and something. I took that thing everywhere.
0: By the way, I do want to say this because somebody brought it up again. When firefighters are shopping for groceries and they're in the fire truck, they have to take the fire truck. Somebody said, oh, you're wasting our tax dollars. They're on shift. They're on shift. They're on duty. So if they, you know, you can't leave like one person at a time. Everybody has to travel as a pack because if they get a call, if something happens, they
2: have to
0: respond.
2: That's why they're always together.
0: That's why they're always together. When you're on shift.
1: Exactly.
0: Yeah. So just throwing that out there to make sure there's never any confusion. They travel as a pack because they have to respond as a pack. And so they go to eat together. They go to whatever. Whatever needs to be done. Anything has to be done. They do it together and they do it in the fire truck so it saves time. Time on responding.
1: Exactly, because I was at Taco once, a fast food place one time, and a bunch of them came in, and they were ordering and stuff. And when they went to take it, I said, "Nope, I got it. I got you guys covered." There were like five of them.
0: That's nice of you.
1: $40-$50.
2: I do love a good.
1: And, stuff, and just as they got their food. They got a call.
0: Dude, I will tell you a couple things real quick. From my firefighter days, I can't tell you how often our meals were paid for. Thank you, number one. Number two, I can't tell you how many meals we left on the table. We would order a meal. It would show up, and we'd get a call, and we'd have to just leave. And so you never got to eat your food. So, yeah.
1: Exactly.
0: So thank you for doing that for the firefighters. Appreciate that, man.
1: I've done it to the police too a couple times when they were donut. It happened to be a donut shop too when I did it.
0: Yeah, I'd be like, "Hey, look, remember this face? Because when you see me on Friday."
2: Anything else that you did was awesome?
1: Friday. I missed that conference point. They come on there every hour, and I missed it at 7:30. Darn it.
2: Okay.
0: I like this guy.
2: All right, man.
0: All right, man. Well, look, you have a great day. Take care.
2: One time I fostered a dog.
0: Oh, what?
2: All right, cool, man. Yeah, yeah.
1: Thank you.
0: All right, yes. Bye-bye.
2: See ya.
1: Bye.
3: A few days before he turned 80, he was sitting out back in a rocker. He said, "What you been up to lately?"

0: Jordan Davis and By Dirt with Luke Bryan. And good morning. We're Big D and Bubba.
1: They do what so many people are doing, hearing us talk about the weight loss supplement Lean, L-E-A-N, Lean. It is, well, for one, there's no needle. And that goes a long way.
0: That's
1: ways.
0: Like the best part.
1: There's no needle. 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
1: Schaefer, Bubba is so proud. 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
0: Because I got three people knocked out this weekend for their Christmas shopping.
2: Well, good for you.
0: I have already begun. It is August.
1: Man,
0: of my family members, Christmas is taken care of already.
2: Dude, good for you.
1: Are we four and a half months away?
0: Something like that, yeah.
1: That's crazy.
0: The point is, and this is...
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1: They came out with a list of big-name stores that have closed in the last 30 years that people are angry and miss them. Blockbuster Video tops the list.
0: Yeah.
1: Just except the one in Bend. It's still open. Joann Fabrics.
2: Yes.
1: I don't understand why Joann Fabrics went out of business.
0: Because I just don't get it. People stopped doing stuff themselves. I think that's what it is.
2: I'm going to tell you, Joann, I went to Joann, it was always a line for me to get fabric cut.
1: Yeah, man.
2: It was, yeah, and I sew. I get it. I've got my old lady hobby, but it's a struggle now trying to figure out where to go.
0: During COVID, a lot of people learned how to sew. And
2: yeah,
0: a lot
2: sewing,
0: of people doing
2: knitting,
0: stuff.
2: Crocheting, all of that was right there at your hub, and they had great Halloween decorations.
1: Pier 1 Imports. It made the list. I don't think I've ever been in a Pier 1.
0: I have a Pier 1 bar at the house. It's like a little end table that you open up, and it's got like a bar built into it.
1: Sam Goody, the music store.
2: Oh, yes. Pour one out.
0: Yeah.
1: Catherine's. Plus size women's.
2: Oh.
1: Okay. Steinmart.
2: Oh, yeah.
1: Out of business.
0: It's funny because it's like I hear these names. I'm like, oh, they're gone?
1: Yeah, I know. There have been such a... the one I met... Oh, Brookstone.
2: Yes.
0: Brookstone's gone?
1: Gone, dude.
2: Yes, where's the vibrating chair?
1: Lifeway is gone? Lifeway Christian Stores is gone? I didn't know that. Yep. Okay. They closed all of its 170 stores in 2019.
2: Wow.
1: Well, I mean, Payless Shoe Stores is gone, too.
2: No, don't even...
1: I didn't know. It went out in 2019.
2: Yes. The best pair of heels I ever bought, the most comfortable pair, were Payless that I had to buy at the last minute. And I kept those things.
1: Yes.
2: I'll tell you, when I go thrifting, I look for Payless.
1: Really?
2: I look for Payless brand because they were so comfortable.
1: I'll tell Bubba, this is yours and mine probably, Radio Shack.
0: Dude, I loved me some Radio Shack. It was a moth to a flame.
1: Man,
0: I couldn't pass one.
1: I know.
0: I couldn't. Going in there and looking at stuff, and you go to that little back thing of all the capacitors and things, and you're like,
1: adapters. I need a quarter inch into RCA, into an HDMI. Okay, yeah, you bet. Here we go. This is the best. Anyway, that's part of the list.
3: More Big D and Bubba is coming right up.
0: Hey, it's Big D and Bubba. Animal Days are back at Tractor Supply.
1: Yeah, load up your favorite sidekick. Bring them along, man. Dogs, goats, llamas. If they're on a leash, they're welcome. 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
1: All right, can you? I have a song request for you guys.
0: All right, what are you looking at?
1: Can we play Be Heard by Ella Langley?
0: Yes, we can do that.
1: Yay, thank you.
0: Thank you. Have a great one.
1: You too.
0: Take care. Bye-bye.

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2: Monsoonal weather remains a key focus across the region. August is typically the peak month for monsoonal activity, bringing periods of moisture and thunderstorms to parts of Utah. After a near-record hot July, temperatures are showing a gradual downward trend in peak daytime highs. However, the rain also brings potential hazards. State water and weather officials continue to monitor watersheds, particularly in areas affected by recent wildfires. Burn scars can become especially dangerous during heavy thunderstorms, with the potential for sudden flash flooding, debris flows, and runoff that can affect roads, waterways, and local infrastructure. Fire safety also remains a priority following an intense wildfire season across the Great Basin. Even with changing weather conditions, residents and visitors are being reminded to follow all local fire restrictions and use extreme caution with anything that could spark a new fire. Closer to home, communities including Moab, Green River, Price, Monticello, Blanding, Hanksville, Helper, Castledale, LaSalle, and Huntington are continuing regular mid-August operations. Local governments are balancing increased late summer tourism traffic with ongoing road, water, and infrastructure maintenance. The Grand County School District begins a busy week Monday with a board site visit and district tour, along with freshman orientation and registration at Grand County High School. On Wednesday, August 19th, the district will hold its Truth in Taxation and Budget hearing. Then, on Thursday, August 20th, students in grades 1 through 12 officially return to the classroom for the first day of the new school year.
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4: Canyon Country Computer Satellite Weather. This morning, a clear sky, sunshine, and hot today with a high of 100. It'll be mainly clear tonight, low 70. Plenty of sunshine and hot Tuesday with a high of 102. Partly cloudy Tuesday night, low 72. Wednesday, a sunny hot day, high 104. It'll be sunny and hot Thursday, high again 104. Sunshine Friday with a high of 102. I'm meteorologist Jim Rinaldi.
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6: From the Red Rock of southeastern Utah, I'm Ferdy Pacheco with your Moab Outdoor Report for August. Afternoon thunderstorms remain possible around Moab. Start your adventure early, carry plenty of water, and if thunderheads start building, get out of slot canyons and exposed high country. At Canyonlands, Grand View Point is closed weekdays for construction, reopening Friday through Sunday. The latest Park Service road report has Schaefer Trail open. Hike of the week, Mesa Arch at Island in the Sky. This is a classic short hike, 0.6 mile round trip. The trail crosses Slick Rock to Mesa Arch on the edge of a massive canyon overlook. Try early morning just after the sunrise rush for cooler temperatures. Carry water and remember that climbing on the arch is prohibited. Bike Trail of the Week. Bar M-Lube at the Moab Brands Trail System, about 8 miles north of town on Highway 191. Bar M is a 7.9-mile loop with roughly 625 feet of climbing. It's non-technical, but still a workout. The larger system has 31 miles of trails, so Bar M is a great starting point for a longer ride. 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
1: There are a lot of people who don't realize that Darius Rucker is Hooting the Blowfish. I mean, they. I know it's weird.
0: Even now, after all these years.
1: I know. We've got we're taking it back to a time when Darius was in the studio with playing. What is the song here?
0: I'm going to take you back to 2010, whenever he was kind of first breaking out doing the solo thing. And
1: Remember, everyone was like, this will never work.
0: It worked pretty well. Good. It won't be like this for long. It's Darius Rucker. And an in-studio performance right here with Big D and Bubba. We call it a live rewind.

0: 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That was another Live Rewind.
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1: 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Highway 191 is one of the most beautiful drives in America. Towering red rock cliffs, wide open skies, and views that stop people in their tracks. But for the people who live here, Highway 191 isn't just a scenic highway. It's our way to work, our way home, and the road our families travel every day. Over the past few years, members of our community have lost their lives on this road. Some were neighbors, some were friends, some were people just passing through. Many accidents happen because drivers are distracted by the incredible scenery around Moab. Others happen when someone gets impatient and tries to pass on a narrow stretch of highway. Remember, Highway 191 has long stretches with no shoulders. There isn't much room for mistakes, so if you're traveling through our area, we ask one simple thing. Please slow down. Take in the beauty safely. Keep your eyes on the road, and only pass when it's truly safe and necessary. A few seconds of patience could save a life. 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
1: Oh, did I tell you guys I got the Uno No Mercy game?
2: Oh, what?
1: Yeah, so they
3: What is it again?
1: It's like Uno. It's Uno, but it's like with like extreme rules. It's so called No Mercy.
3: Instead of draw four, it's like draw 5,000 or
1: yeah.
3: Something?
1: So they have one that's a skip everyone card. You skip everyone, it's going to drop back. You just keep going. You can discard all of a color if you want. You can do wild color roulette. This is where you force the next player to draw until they hit a specific color. Hey, when you guys play Uno, if the player can't like match with the
3: color
1: card
3: or the number
1: or the symbol, do you make them keep drawing until they can?
3: Yeah.
1: Okay. A buddy of mine was like, "Well, you draw. If you can't, you just draw one and you move
3: skip
1: on.
3: Skip a turn."
1: I'm like, "No,
2: I thought you kept drawing until you could."
1: Yeah, but he said, "No, that's not the rules." I think he's right.
3: Uno's one
2: I mean,
3: of
2: that's
3: weird...
2: great that he's right, but I still contest.
1: Yeah, that's a house rule.
3: We play. Yes. That's what I was going to say. Uno is one of those games that every home has their own house rules, and none of them are wrong. Just you have to clarify what rules you're playing under before you start the game. Otherwise, there will be fistfights.
1: They have on this No Mercy one. It's a rule. It's a stacking rule where you can pass or add to the like draw two, draw four, draw six by playing a draw card of equal or higher value, forcing the final unlucky player to take the combined total.
3: So wait, if you throw down a draw four and I throw down a draw four, the next person has to draw eight unless they have a draw four, then the next person draws 12.
1: That's right.
2: Oh, I love this.
1: Yeah. So it's fun. It's different and it's
3: and they have it at stores?
1: No, they don't sell it. I made it, Bubba. I created it.
3: No, but
1: it's just me. I'm the only one who has it. I made it myself. I have a 3D. Okay. I have a printer. It's a laser.
3: What
1: printer.
3: Is it called? Uno what?
1: Uno no.
2: Big D's. No Mercy.
1: It's called Uno No Mercy. She said.

0: D and Bubba, 1-800, pardon me, 1-800-667-8686.
1: Hey there, welcome to the show. You're on.
2: Hello.
1: Hey there, what's going on?
2: Ruth Chris.
1: I'm sorry?
2: Ruth Chris.
1: Ruth Chris. No, this is Big D and Bubba. I do like Ruth Chris.
3: I love Ruth Chris.
1: Originated in New Orleans.
3: Yes.
1: A lot of people don't realize that.
3: And
1: also...
0: Also, why would you be calling Ruth Chris right now? They're closed!
1: Who calls Ruth Chris? Are you think going to get like reservations or something?
3: Oh, maybe that's what it was for.
1: It could have been. Oh. So anyway, the reason why their steaks are so good...
3: Butter.
1: Is, well, partly. Is they cook at such a high heat. 1,500 degrees.
3: What?
1: Yeah, man. Super, super hot. And then the plate is also
3: How
1: hot.
3: How do you get something that hot?
1: They use infrared, I believe. Or lasers. Probably lasers.
3: Dude, well, think about how cool it would be. We just shoot our steaks one day. We just hold our little handheld laser up to it.
1: So they sell those. They're little things that sit on the counter, and it's infrared, and it gets it up to about 1,000 degrees, and you just slide the meat in and let it like get totally.
3: I've never heard of this.
1: Yeah, they're a little pricey, but that's why the high end steak places, when you're doing beef, it needs to be as high as you can for steaks anyway.
3: And so it only cooks like the outside then.
1: No,
3: so
1: it cooks some of it in, but it keeps it. It gets such a good bark. And then they put it on a hot plate as well, so it continues, kind of overlaps, and so it keeps. Yeah. So they'll pull it like 129 is a medium. Medium.
3: I love talking food like this, dude.
1: So if you get 129,
3: I see why Kathy is with you. I see why your wife has never left.
1: Yeah, you pull it at 124, but knowing that it's going to be residual heat and will continue to cook. So by the time it gets there, and it's also resting, so by the time it gets to the table, it's at 129 and perfect. And you put butter on it.
3: Wow.
1: Butter stage, maybe some garlic, and you just spoon it into the, onto the, yeah. So anyway.
3: Thank you.
1: Well, I hope he gets his reservations, so it sounds like a romantic night.

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0: right. I got to just air this out. I like it. It feels so good. I love this entire premise of the grumpy guy thing because it feels good to get stuff out. Grocery shopping. There's that person in front of you and the thing. Yes, I was not doing self-checkout. I was going through a thing with an actual checker. And the person in front of me proceeds to say, oh, I forgot something. And they got up and ran away and went down the aisles. And I'm sitting there second in line going, dude, you're leaving half of your cart completely unchecked. And you're just running back into the aisles. And he's gone for a good 4.5 minutes. And I'm just like frustrated as could be. Yeah. I'm like, have a good idea.
1: Get your stuff and then go back if you have to.
0: It's the same thing because there's a lot of people, before you go in, there's a lot of people who they look at their cart when they're checking out and they start taking things out and they just put it on the side like for somebody else to deal with and pick up. I'm like, you know what? Do a little inventory before you go to check out.
2: As somebody who literally last week mistakenly picked up 2 boxes of Triscuits because I thought it said buy one, get one free, and I got to the checkout and he rang me up and it wasn't free. And I go, I believe those were BOGO. And he scans it. He said, no, they're buy two, get one free. I said, cool, hold on. And I ran and got the 3rd box of Triscuits. So I was guilty. I did that. I did. And the guy there was one guy, he huffed and then he went to self-checkout.
1: Yeah.
2: So.
1: Also, Triscuits are mouth murderers.
2: I know, but I like them with cheese. I think
0: what do you mean?
2: Oh, they rip up your mouth.
0: Yeah. Worse than like Captain Crunch?
2: They're same. Yeah, same.
0: Oh.
2: But they're really tasty with extra sharp cheddar, and I wanted my free Triscuits, and
0: well, this is a plea to you and every one of your kinned. Please don't.

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9: Don't tell me, it's Jason Aldean.
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9: And we're Big D and Bubba.
11: Well, I think I'm going to see my first animated movies in a long time.
9: What?
11: Yeah, this Coyote versus Acme movie.
9: It looks so great, man.
11: It does. And so it's being people are like, this is actually really good. There's, some are saying it's the best one since Who Framed Roger Rabbit?
12: Oh, that's pretty high praise.
11: That's pretty high praise.
13: I don't think I've ever seen that one.
11: Oh, it's
12: worth
11: good.
12: Your time.
11: It's worth it, man.
12: Kid. It's one of the six movies I've ever seen.
13: I was a little kid, and I don't think my parents let me go see it because so Jessica good. Rabbit was so provocative.
12: She was a hottie.
11: For sure.
12: But yeah, you should. Yeah. So the Acme, is it Is he suing? Is that what it is? It's a lawsuit?
11: Yeah. So the premise of the movie is that Coyote, it goes back to Roadrunner and Coyote, the cartoons, and how Coyote, he always orders these products from a company called Acme to try to catch the Roadrunner, right. And it never works. And so finally he sues Acme as a company because the products don't work. That's kind of the basics of it. But it's Coyote. He like goes into court, and like John Cena is in it. I think he's an attorney, and they go to court. And so the cartoon characters are cartoonish. Like they look like the cartoon.
13: Yeah.
11: Yeah. But
12: they're with humans.
11: But they're with real people.
13: So it's mixed media. It's a mixed media. Cartoon.
11: Yeah.
13: Just like the Roger Rabbit thing, just like Space Jam.
11: Right. It's yes, exactly.
12: You know, I always think Hollywood has run out of ideas, but this... It's a good, fresh... I like this.
11: Almost didn't
12: this
11: get made. Fun. They stopped. They weren't going to do... They were going to do it, and then they stopped doing it. And finally,
14: I think they made it, but then they weren't going to release it. They were just going to have it be a reported loss and not put it out.
11: Okay. All right. It is coming. It's coming out at the end of the month on the 28th.
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1: Good morning. How's everything there?
0: Things are great. How are you?
1: I'm fine, and I'm so happy to be able to listen to you people.
0: Aw, thank you. Hearing is a wonderful thing.
1: You make my day.
0: Aw.
1: And I really enjoy.
0: So you're kind of like the show grandmother, maybe.
1: Yeah, maybe.
0: I mean, we could make you the official show grandma.
1: That's a good deal.
0: Do you make
1: my
0: pies?
1: My name is Wanda, and I'm the official show
0: Grandma. Do you make pies?
1: I'm only 93.
0: Only 93? That's awesome.
2: Yeah, you got to be 95 till you make pies.
0: Oh, okay. I didn't know that.
1: Yeah. I love you guys.
2: We love
1: bye
2: you,
1: bye.
2: Too.
1: Bye.
0: Bye-bye. Love you.

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2: Monsoonal weather remains a key focus across the region. August is typically the peak month for monsoonal activity, bringing periods of moisture and thunderstorms to parts of Utah. After a near-record hot July, temperatures are showing a gradual downward trend in peak daytime highs. However, the rain also brings potential hazards. State water and weather officials continue to monitor watersheds, particularly in areas affected by recent wildfires. Burn scars can become especially dangerous during heavy thunderstorms, with the potential for sudden flash flooding, debris flows, and runoff that can affect roads, waterways, and local infrastructure. Fire safety also remains a priority following an intense wildfire season across the Great Basin. Even with changing weather conditions, residents and visitors are being reminded to follow all local fire restrictions and use extreme caution with anything that could spark a new fire. Closer to home, communities including Moab, Green River, Price, Monticello, Blanding, Hanksville, Helper, Castledale, LaSalle, and Huntington are continuing regular mid-August operations. Local governments are balancing increased late summer tourism traffic with ongoing road, water, and infrastructure maintenance. The Grand County School District begins a busy week Monday with a board site visit and district tour, along with freshman orientation and registration at Grand County High School. On Wednesday, August 19th, the district will hold its Truth in Taxation and Budget hearing. Then, on Thursday, August 20th, students in grades 1 through 12 officially return to the classroom for the first day of the new school year.
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4: Canyon Country Computer Satellite Weather. This morning, a clear sky, sunshine, and hot today with a high of 100. It'll be mainly clear tonight, low 70. Plenty of sunshine and hot Tuesday with a high of 102. Partly cloudy Tuesday night, low 72. Wednesday, a sunny hot day, high 104. It'll be sunny and hot Thursday, high again 104. Sunshine Friday with a high of 102. I'm meteorologist Jim Rinaldi.
5: Hey there, this is Bubba Bartosh. I want to let you know that I host the Canyon Country Evening Drive Monday through Friday here on KCYN from 3 to 6 p.m. Tune in and have some fun with me. 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
7: What a start for Grand County football. The Red Devils opened the season with a 53-38 victory over Water Canyon, but they had to come from behind to get it. Grand County trailed 22-8 after the first quarter, then outscored Water Canyon 45-16 over the final three periods. Quarterback Justin Kimmerly led the comeback with six touchdown passes. Beto Carroll turned in a huge night, catching three touchdown passes and breaking loose for a 77-yard rushing score. Jamari Connolly added two touchdown receptions, while Everett Hill caught another. Edgar Hernandez contributed a 24-yard field goal and three extra points. The new eight-player format produced plenty of offense, and Grand County starts the season 1-0 after an impressive comeback win.
6: In girls' soccer, Grand County opened against Union and fell 4-1. Hadley Katzbrick scored the Lady Devils' goal, Gemma Phillips recorded the assist, and goalkeeper Elizabeth Red finished with 10 saves. Cross country and golf are also getting underway for the Red Devils. In golf, Sophia Munger returns after making history last spring, shooting an 82 to win the UHSAA 2A Girls Individual State Championship. We'll keep you updated throughout the season with scores, results, and standout performances from Grand County Athletics. 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

0: Oh, man. I am going to say it again and again and again and again. If you ever go anywhere that offers an app, like any store, any fast food place, whatever it is, maybe your coffee place, get the apps. Get the apps. I sent this to Carson. It was my my thing. So first of all, I'm a Walmart Plus member. So I have that, which is basically like Walmart's like Amazon.
1: I like you said it and you paused like we were going to clap.
2: It's,
3: it's like
2: I'm
3: Amazon
2: first aware
3: I'm
2: of your game, sir.
0: Well, I do that. A Walmart Plus is great for anything automotive. It's great for anything. But it's basically Amazon Prime for Walmart. Okay, but anyway. So because I'm a Walmart Plus member, I get a free Whopper. I want to say it's once a week, once a month, something like that. So I get a free Whopper once a month. And then I also...
3: At Burger King.
0: At Burger King. And then I also go ahead and every time I go, I accrue these crowns, these points. 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So I had two Whoppers and a burger, and the whole thing, tax and everything, was like $1.50.
1: Man.
3: It was a score. I was very impressed with that.
0: Three burgers for $1.50.
3: You were unaware that we were in the presence of royalty, weren't you, Big D?
0: I am BK royalty. I've got all the crowns.
1: That's a good move, man.
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6: Highway 191. One of the most beautiful stretches of road in the Southwest. It winds through red rock canyons, desert skies, and the gateway to places we all love. Arches, canyonlands, home. But over the past 10 years, this highway has also taken something from us. Mothers, fathers, sons, daughters, friends, neighbors. Lives changed forever in a moment that could never be taken back. Highway 191 has no shoulders in many places. Sharp curves, steep hills, heavy truck traffic. And during the summer months, thousands of visitors unfamiliar with the road, all sharing the same narrow ribbon of pavement. 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From all of us at KCYN, 97.1 FM, this tribute is for those we've lost and for those still traveling. Highway 191 today.

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1: Well, I am I'm into the buying food off of Marketplace, Facebook Marketplace.
2: Oh.
1: Meals.
2: Somebody cooking them?
1: Oh, so if you go, yeah. So if you go to Facebook Marketplace and you just type in food, you will get all kinds of people who are making food and selling it.
0: So it's their side hustle, or even their main hustle in some cases.
1: Yeah. So this is where you would go to get like things harder to find, like Filipino.
0: Yeah, like lumpia.
1: I'm looking at it right
0: so
1: now.
0: Funny.
1: Pork, chicken, veggies, yes. Lumpia. $12. You get a dozen for $12. They're a dollar piece.
0: Dude, I love lumpia.
1: Some people do like gourmet hot dogs. You know, the hot dogs that are like jalapenos, and whatever. But you get boudin. You get barbecue sliders. There's a guy who has one of those the wood-fired pizza things, whatever.
0: Pizza ovens.
1: Yeah, pizza oven. And so he sells homemade pizza. And there's some on here. Like, I don't even know what some of this stuff is. It's so, like, well, it's foreign, you know.
2: Yeah.
1: Haitian hot plate.
2: I just got Haitian food to pop up. I got Venezuelan popping up.
1: Yeah.
0: Ooh,
2: people offering up chocolate chip cookies. Now, there's a battle going on because one's offering $9 for a dozen. One just marked it down to $5.
1: Yeah.
2: Smart.
0: But the only thing is how do you know the safety of this stuff?
1: That's where you go into the kitchen of where you like. You walk on into there. Let me tell you something. You'll be like, that's better than that restaurant. Some of these restaurants are nasty.
0: Yeah.
1: Then that is.
0: Dude, that Ethiopian place.
2: Yeah, they don't want to make you sick. They want repeat business.
0: That Ethiopian place I go to?
1: Yeah.
0: Man, you think it's closed. You think it's been closed for 7 years. It looks like it was used in The Walking Dead. But man, the food is so good.
2: What if I start selling Rice Krispie treats on Facebook?
1: It would sell.
0: Yeah.
1: It would sell.
2: Yeah.
1: It would definitely
0: sell.
1: Can
0: you search like certain kinds of foods?
1: That's a good. I think so.
0: Your Rice Krispies treats are literally world famous.
2: Yeah, they're the best.
3: This morning.
0: Yeah, you could actually say they are world famous.
1: Oh, girl, you better hop in this quick. You got competition all around.
0: Yeah, but there's.
1: Where they take
2: you've
1: them
2: had
1: and they
2: the
1: dip
2: rest,
1: them.
2: Have the best.
1: See, I mean, there's. Anyway,
0: all right. So Facebook Marketplace, just search food,
1: and you'll get all kinds of stuff.
4: Double wide, quick stop, midnight tea, top Jack in a cherry coke town. Mama and daddy put their roots right here, cause this is where the car broke down. Yellow dog school bus, kicking up red bus, kicking

0: we're all right.
1: Hey, Carson, what's up? Good morning.
2: Good morning. I took an Uber the other day. I was out with some friends, and we were going from one place to another. And at the first place, we met some gentlemen. I'm going to use that term loosely.
3: People you knew or people that...
2: I didn't know this guy. He somehow was connected to one of the girls that I was out with.
3: So they knew it.
2: Yes. Didn't vouch for him, but knew him. And we were saying we were going to another place, so I called an Uber, Lyft, whatever it was, to get us to the next place. And he's like, well, I want to come with you guys. Well, I don't recall him being invited. And then he's like, no, I want to ride with you guys. And I said, well, I don't know the car I ordered. I don't know if the size. No, it's fine. They can fit four. And he got.
3: So somebody invited themselves.
2: Invited himself. I don't know this
3: to
2: guy.
3: To go somewhere with you guys. First of all, you don't do that. You don't invite yourself to go somewhere with other people.
1: And then make them pay for the ride.
2: Right. And then got into the car that I paid for. And I get it. I wasn't particularly assertive, but I was trying to throw up roadblocks as in, hey, I'm not sure we'll all fit or what.
1: Gotta work
2: I don't
1: on
2: know.
1: You, girl. We gotta work on you.
2: You're right. Yeah. You're right.
1: You're too nice.
3: Like, I would have said, you know what? You want to ride with us? Let me see your Venmo and let me scan your little thing.
2: Yeah, and there's part of me that is thinking about contacting my friend who she actually said to me afterwards, she goes, I did not intend for him to come. I'm so sorry. I said, well, I don't blame you. It was absolutely on him. But I thought about saying to her, do you have his phone number? So I might plug it into Venmo and be like, bro, you owe me 25% of that ride.
3: You should.
2: So
3: and he'll be like, well, what about everybody else? Did they pay? Yeah. And then you go, they were invited.
1: Yeah. My whole thing is it's truly not a huge deal, but it's the whole principle
3: of it. People
1: have
3: no self-awareness anymore.
2: I'm not worried about the money. I picked up the Uber for my friends. I don't care about that. It really isn't the money. It's for me. I kind of want to drive home. You weren't supposed to be included in this, sir, and I didn't invite you, and you just decided...
3: Do it.
2: Here's what I might do. I might get his number, and I'm going to hand y'all my phone. Okay. And then
1: we'll
2: you can do it.
1: We'll just call him on the air.
2: Oh, even better. Okay.
1: Hey, what's up, dude?

0: and Bubba.
1: Hey, do what so many people are doing, hearing us talk about the weight loss supplement Lean, L-E-A-N, Lean. It is, well, for one, there's no needle. 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
1: There's no needle. 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
1: So you guys know Shane Gillis, the comedian?
2: Yeah.
1: Apparently he's a big drinker. And I saw he was on some pod. A friend of his, another comedian friend, was telling a story about how much he drank. He said he was getting ready to go on stage, Shane Gillis was, and he had had some chicken fingers, and he was just like, oh man, I don't feel good. Like, I don't feel good at all. Like, to the doctor, like, he goes, I think I get food poisoning. So he goes to the doctor, and the doctor goes, says, well, tell me about, you know, what's going on. And he goes, I had these chicken fingers, and I felt sick. The doctor goes, well, how much have you had to drink? Are you drinking a lot? And Shane says, man, like in a week? The doctor goes, yeah. How much have you had to drink this week? He goes, man, I'll be honest with you. I don't, 80.
2: 80?
3: 80?
1: 80
2: beers?
1: 80 drinks.
2: Oh, just drinks in general.
1: 80.
3: 80 units.
1: 80.
2: Wow.
1: And the doctor says, he goes, no, I'm serious. Like, how much did you? And he goes, no, I've had 80. He said,
3: that's more
1: you
3: than 11
1: dead.
3: A day.
1: You should be dead.
3: Yeah.
1: 80? So he said, Shane said that he went home and made himself throw up, and he felt better because it was the chicken fingers.

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1: 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Good morning.
0: 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They put it all down. Everybody's things there, and it was like, wait, don't move it back up. And they start rearranging all the dishes.
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1: You know, the setup of the creepy van and opens up and says, "Hey, can you help me find my puppy? I lost my puppy." And
0: that's terrifying. Because like children and things.
1: So
0: yes.
1: right, right.

0: and he'd jump in the van.
1: I think mine would be like, for him to get in the van, I'd be like, hey, man, do you like Crocs? I have so many Crocs in here.
2: Got some free ones.
0: Oh, watches.
1: Watches. Do you like Crocs and watches?
0: Yeah. Oh, he's in.
1: Some of these Crocs, you can put watches on them.
2: They call them crotches. Oh, wait, no. Let's not do that.
1: What would Carson to get Carson?
3: A vintage T-shirt of some kind.
2: Everything.
3: Yeah. There's no doubt.
0: Easy.
3: I mean, yeah. She's consistent. She's built a brand.
2: Yeah. Let's see, what would get Schaefer in the van?
1: Oh, boy, I don't know.
0: Sideline passes.
2: Yeah.
1: Yeah, maybe.
3: Yeah. He just loves
2: press box at the Super Bowl.
3: No.
0: Free food.
3: Garrett got it right. If it was like a pan of the world's best lasagna, I'm in.
1: Yeah.
2: Really?
1: Yep. Yeah. For Garrett, I think it would be...
4: I already know what mine is.
0: Yeah, but we have to guess.
1: We get you in the van. I want to say like art supplies because you're an artist and you are into that.
0: Something with the Commanders.
2: If you come in here, if you step into this van, we're going to give you your own art show and a gallery.
1: Oh, that's not bad.
2: Respect, son. Respect.
1: Right. How about that?
4: I would have said a foolproof bet for tonight.
2: Or that.
1: A sport bet, yes.
5: I'm a redneck because I drink beer and I dip skull. Guess I'm a rambler.

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2: Monsoonal weather remains a key focus across the region. August is typically the peak month for monsoonal activity, bringing periods of moisture and thunderstorms to parts of Utah. After a near-record hot July, temperatures are showing a gradual downward trend in peak daytime highs. However, the rain also brings potential hazards. State water and weather officials continue to monitor watersheds, particularly in areas affected by recent wildfires. Burn scars can become especially dangerous during heavy thunderstorms, with the potential for sudden flash flooding, debris flows, and runoff that can affect roads, waterways, and local infrastructure. Fire safety also remains a priority following an intense wildfire season across the Great Basin. Even with changing weather conditions, residents

0: Visitors are being reminded to follow all local fire restrictions and use extreme caution with anything that could spark a new fire. Closer to home, communities including Moab, Green River, Price, Monticello, Blanding, Hanksville, Helper, Castledale, LaSalle, and Huntington are continuing regular mid-August operations. Local governments are balancing increased late summer tourism traffic with ongoing road, water, and infrastructure maintenance. The Grand County School District begins a busy week Monday with a board site visit and district tour, along with freshman orientation and registration at Grand County High School. On Wednesday, August 19th, the district will hold its Truth in Taxation and Budget hearing. Then on Thursday, August 20th, students in grades 1 through 12 officially return to the classroom for the first day of the new school year.
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3: Canyon Country Computer Satellite Weather. This morning, a clear sky, sunshine, and hot today with a high of 100. It'll be mainly clear tonight, low 70. Plenty of sunshine and hot Tuesday with a high of 102. Partly cloudy Tuesday night, low 72. Wednesday, a sunny hot day, high 104. It'll be sunny and hot Thursday, high again 104. Sunshine Friday with a high of 102. I'm meteorologist Jim Rinaldi.
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6: From the Red Rock of southeastern Utah, I'm Ferdy Pacheco with your Moab Outdoor Report for August. Afternoon thunderstorms remain possible around Moab. Start your adventure early, carry plenty of water, and if thunderheads start building, get out of slot canyons and exposed high country. At Canyonlands, Grand View Point is closed weekdays for construction, reopening Friday through Sunday. The latest Park Service road report has Schaefer Trail open. Hike of the week, Mesa Arch at Island in the Sky. This is a classic short hike, 0.6 mile round trip. The trail crosses Slick Rock to Mesa Arch on the edge of a massive canyon overlook. Try early morning just after the sunrise rush for cooler temperatures. Carry water and remember that climbing on the arch is prohibited. Bike Trail of the Week, Bar M Loop at the Moab Brands Trail System, about 8 miles north of town on Highway 191. Bar M is a 7.9 mile loop with roughly 625 feet of climbing. It's non-technical, but still a workout. The larger system has 31 miles of trails, so Bar M is a great starting point for a longer ride. Ride early and stay off muddy sections until they dry. Off-road trail of the week, Schaefer Trail at Island in the Sky. 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

0: Jake says, got a new job installing mirrors. I mean, it's just something I could always see myself doing.
1: Bethany says, if you watch Jaws backwards, it's a heartwarming story about a shark who gives arms and legs to people who need them.
2: Yep.
0: Dylan says, I took a nasty tumble while boarding a flight yesterday, and I ended up in the hospital. Luckily, though, the doctor said it's just a airline fracture. It's just an airline fracture, because it was on an airplane.
1: And Julie tweets, sure, Alexander Graham Bell was awesome, but I'm more impressed with the work of his brother, Taco.
0: Yes. Got a good tweet? Tag us. We'll see it at Big D.

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4: 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Highway 191 runs through one of the most beautiful landscapes in the world. Towering red rock cliffs, wide desert skies, and views that make people want to slow down and take it all in. And that's exactly the problem. Every year, accidents happen on Highway 191 because drivers are looking at the scenery instead of the road ahead. This highway has long stretches with no shoulders, heavy traffic, and very little room for mistakes. 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So if you're visiting Moab, we're glad you came. Take pictures, enjoy the views, but please do it safely. 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
1: Ooh.
2: Oh, wish.
1: Yeah. My Wish, that's right.
0: Pay Me in Birmingham. Yep. Lone Star,
1: Amaze, yes.
0: Just got out the service.
3: I was just
4: riding Private Malone.
1: That's right.
0: All right. American Girl, Toby,
1: courtesy of the Red, White, and Blue.
4: Drive.
1: Yes. Show of Alan Jackson. So good.
0: Gary Allen.
1: That whole album is good.
0: What is the name of this Gary Allen song? Oh, it's Gary Allen. I got it. So that
1: won't make it. Smoke Rings. That's in the Dark.
0: Yes.
1: Yeah. This is. We didn't play this version of the song, but it's a banger, man. It's so good.
0: Miranda.
1: It's Miranda.
0: Yeah.
1: Gunpowder and Lead.
5: Chicken fried.
1: All right, here we go. How about this one here?
4: Earl Had to Die.
0: Yeah, goodbye Earl.
1: That's right. A song that...
0: This is how we do it. Nope.
4: Redneck Woman.
1: A song that was probably... Man, that was a juggernaut.
0: It was as big as Ella Langley's stuff back then.
1: Yeah. And I'll go one last one.
0: Okay.
1: This is what I consider. This is, I think, the best written song, country song ever done.
4: In color
1: from Jamie Johnson. All right, well, you guys did good. Carson, you're terrible.
5: I know. Well, I warned you.
1: Hey, coming up next, Barry Manilow.

0: 20 cigarettes. It's Morgan Wallen with Big D and Bubba, 1-800-667-8686.
1: So, Bubba, what'd you end up doing for your Thanksgiving? You had a whole drama with your family and like...
0: Yeah, the VRBO, the Airbnb or whatever they're doing. I don't know. So we got a house that everybody finally agreed upon, and we're going to get everybody under one roof. It's got, I mean, there we have a huge family. There's like 40-something people that are going to be there in this house.
2: Wow.
1: Man, anyway, they won't miss you if you're gone.
2: Nah.
0: Now we've moved into the negotiation stage on who gets what bedroom. And so everybody's like, well, I booked it. I should get the master bedroom. And I'm like,
1: should that go to your parents?
2: Yeah.
0: Thank you.
1: What?
0: The problem is the place, the big giant master with the big giant bath and all that upstairs.
2: Oh, okay.
0: Yeah. Right. So that, and I think they did that on purpose.
1: Oh, geez. Really?
0: Yeah. No, so okay. Well, I went through all the trouble. I booked it. I put it on my card. So I should, you know, blah, blah, blah. I'm like,
1: okay.
0: I said, I fired back with, well, let's go square footage here. If we're talking about I'm in a bunk room, you know, if I'm having, it's just me and I've got bunk beds, I think I should pay less than you if you're in there in that big giant bedroom.
2: Agreed.
1: Okay, coming pushing back.
0: I got pushed back from that, from other cousins going, well, wait, can we swap? Can we take the bunk room? And then, so now everybody, I'm like... Why does a family get-together have to be so difficult?
1: Yeah, man. How do you think it's going to end up?
0: I don't know. I might not go.
2: I say staying home.
0: I'm probably not going to. I'm going to probably find alternate plans for. I mean, the whole idea is we're all getting together, you know, to spend time with mom and dad under one roof and all that kind of stuff. I go see my mom and dad, you know,
2: all
0: the time.
1: Several times a month,
0: I visit mom and dad more than any other of the other siblings.
1: Combined. Maybe.
0: Yeah, my sister sees them more, but that's it. My other sister.
1: I love that you got this down to square footage. I was, when you push, they
2: I
1: read that and they were like,
2: "I love the math of it."
1: Is Bubba saying square footage?

0: That is Sam Hunt and Outskirts with Big D and Bubba. 1-800-667-8686. If you want to reach out to us, call or text.
1: Hey, I think we should mention the Hayden thing because we're still getting calls and messages about if it's true or what really happened.
0: Yeah, okay. So Hayden Panettiere, a lot of people are like, wait, what? Yeah, yesterday the news had broken that the actress who was in Nashville, the TV series Nashville, she played Juliet. Juliet Barnes, who was always in trouble or always the troublemaker, depending on how you looked at it. She passed away yesterday, so, you know, there's no cause of death still. There's a lot of rumors, there's a lot of crazy stuff going on, but I think the big thing is that, you know, we remember, she was also in Heroes. I do want to bring that up, too. That was another huge role for her. She even played Amanda Knox on one of those old TV movies. But, yeah, very sad because I feel bad for, one, she has a daughter, I think a 12-year-old daughter that is a survivor, and also her mom, who had already lost her brother when he was 28. And so now they're having to deal with losing both children, you know, in their younger years. So no parent for sure ever needs to be in that situation. And so, yeah, Hayden Panettiere did pass away. Out of respect, we're not going to sit here and throw out all the rumors. The rumors are crazy, but a lot of stuff saying that it is a genetic heart thing, pointing that way because that has been something that's run in the family. So who knows? Just know that our prayers are going out to her family and her daughter and her mom and all of those who were close to her. On a train.

0: She's so fun. That's Stella Lefty. If you missed the interview with Stella with us, check it out. It's on our socials, YouTube, etc. at Big D and Bubba.
1: Bubba, how's your, what's the latest on the dating thing?
0: Things are going well. I mean, first dates, you know, that kind of thing. But the big drama is I'm talking to this one person, and Carson, maybe you've run into this.
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0: Turn this truck around. It's Jordan Davis. And good morning. We're Big D and Bubba. 1-800-667-8686.
1: Hello.
0: Hey, high score guy. What's going on, Big Papa?
1: You ain't got to tell you my score.
0: Okay.
1: Hang on just a second.
0: All right. Let's hear high score guy's high score for
1: that
0: today.
1: I can't see my score right now.
0: Okay.
1: But I'll let you know what it is when this right here gets off my page.
0: Okay. Oh, you have like an ad or something?
1: Yeah.
0: Okay.
1: I tell you what, I was playing this game, and I went over $15 billion over it.
0: What?
1: You heard me. I went over $15 billion on it, buddy.
0: I love how you're like, you heard me. All right, what is your high score today, high score guy?
1: I went over, I collected $15 billion and something on my game just by hitting the grand jackpot. I did. I hit the grand jackpot. After you get Sam on a new game, and first time on there, I went over $15 billion on it.
0: Man, high score guy, you blow me away.
2: Big Dan Bubba.
0: Yeah.
2: You ready?
0: Yes, sir.
2: $15,159,745,316.
0: I don't know. I'm humbled just to be able to say that you're my friend.
2: See, if you had a computer, I can tell you the name of the game. And you can go play it.
0: Well, I know this is going to surprise you, but I have a computer. What is the name of the game?
2: Winning Slots.
0: Thank you. Thank you, High Score Guy. You're amazing.
2: Y'all are too.
0: All right, buddy. Take care. Bye-bye.
2: Bye.
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5: Monsoonal weather remains a key focus across the region. August is typically the peak month for monsoonal activity, bringing periods of moisture and thunderstorms to parts of Utah. After a near-record hot July, temperatures are showing a gradual downward trend in peak daytime highs. However, the rain also brings potential hazards. State water and weather officials continue to monitor watersheds, particularly in areas affected by recent wildfires. Burn scars can become especially dangerous during heavy thunderstorms, with the potential for sudden flash flooding, debris flows, and runoff that can affect roads, waterways, and local infrastructure. Fire safety also remains a priority following an intense wildfire season across the Great Basin. Even with changing weather conditions, residents and visitors are being reminded to follow all local fire restrictions and use extreme caution with anything that could spark a new fire. Closer to home, communities including Moab, Green River, Price, Monticello, Blanding, Hanksville, Helper, Castledale, LaSalle, and Huntington are continuing regular mid-August operations. Local governments are balancing increased late summer tourism traffic with ongoing road, water, and infrastructure maintenance. The Grand County School District begins a busy week Monday with a board site visit and district tour, along with freshman orientation and registration at Grand County High School. On Wednesday, August 19th, the district will hold its Truth in Taxation and Budget hearing. Then, on Thursday, August 20th, students in grades 1 through 12 officially return to the classroom for the first day of the new school year.
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7: Canyon Country Computer Satellite Weather. This morning, a clear sky, sunshine, and hot today with a high of 100. It'll be mainly clear tonight, low 70. Plenty of sunshine and hot Tuesday with a high of 102. Partly cloudy Tuesday night, low 72. Wednesday, a sunny, hot day, high 104. It'll be sunny and hot Thursday, high again 104. Sunshine Friday with a high of 102. I'm meteorologist Jim Rinaldi.
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9: Hey, Moab. This is Grand County Emergency Manager Kate Finley. Here in Moab, we know that during monsoon season, it's important to watch the weather and be careful if planning to spend time in creek corridors, slot canyons, and dry washes. Keep an eye on predicted storms and rain by checking the forecast on the National Weather Service website or your favorite weather app. If storms or rain are possible anywhere in the area, stay out of narrow creek corridors, slot canyons, and washes, and spread the word with neighbors and visitors. Whether you're on foot, in a vehicle, or on a bike, turn around, don't drown. In Moab, we know it's always safer to wait out the storm.
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12: What a start for Grand County football. The Red Devils opened the season with a 53-38 victory over Water Canyon, but they had to come from behind to get it. Grand County trailed 22-8 after the first quarter, then outscored Water Canyon 45-16 over the final three periods. Quarterback Justin Kimmerly led the comeback with six touchdown passes. Beto Carroll turned in a huge night, catching three touchdown passes and breaking loose for a 77-yard rushing score. Jamari Connolly added two touchdown receptions, while Everett Hill caught another. Edgar Hernandez contributed a 24-yard field goal and three extra points. The new eight-player format produced plenty of offense, and Grand County starts the season 1-0 after an impressive comeback win. In girls' soccer, Grand County opened against Union and fell 4-1. Hadley Katzbrick scored the Lady Devils' goal, Gemma Phillips recorded the assist, and goalkeeper Elizabeth Redd finished with 10 saves. Cross country and golf are also getting underway for the Red Devils. In golf, Sophia Munger returns after making history last spring, shooting an 82 to win the UHSAA 2A Girls Individual State Championship. We'll keep you updated throughout the season with scores, results, and standout performances from Grand County Athletics. Follow the Grand County Red Devils all season long on KCYN 97.1 FM and KCPX The Point 1490 AM and 105.9 FM, your hometown stations for Grand County sports. 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That's your Moab Sports Weekly Update. We'll be back with the latest scores, player highlights, and what's coming up next. Go Red Devils!

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5: 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People come from all over the world to see the beauty of southeastern Utah, and one of the most breathtaking drives anywhere is right here, Highway 191 through Moab. But this road demands your attention. There are long stretches with no shoulders, tight lanes, and heavy traffic from locals, visitors, trucks, and recreation vehicles. Every year, serious accidents happen here, and sadly, members of our community have lost their lives. Many of those crashes have something in common. Drivers looking at the scenery instead of the road. Drivers trying to pass because they're in a hurry. Drivers forgetting that the vehicle ahead may slow down suddenly. If you're visiting Moab, we're glad you're here. We hope you enjoy the incredible beauty of our area. But please remember, this road is not a racetrack. Slow down, stay alert. And if you're behind someone going a little slower, take a deep breath and be patient. Because arriving a minute later is always better than not arriving at all. 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

Let's Talk Defense, where strategy gets incredibly gutsy. In eight-man football, defensive coordinators have to make a tough choice on every single play. If they rush four players to stop the run, that means they only have four players left to cover the entire secondary. That means cornerbacks are forced to play on an island in a strict man-to-man coverage with absolute zero safety help from over the top. If a wide receiver wins the route at the line of scrimmage, the play is essentially over. It turns the defensive side of the ball game into a high-stakes chess match where guessing wrong leads to instant points, but guessing right triggers a huge backfield turnover.

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1: This is a special news alert. Aliens have been sighted at Jackass Joe's in Crescent Junction, Utah. Several green lizard-looking aliens have been seen extracting Jackass Joe's jerky and loading the delicious jerky into some sort of oval-shaped spacecraft. They are gathering a huge assortment of jerky. We have interrupted this program to suggest, in order to obtain Jackass Joe's jerky, proceed to the junction of Highway 191 and I-70 in Crescent Junction ASAP. Before they get it all,

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1: Monsoonal weather remains a key focus across the region. August is typically the peak month for monsoonal activity, bringing periods of moisture and thunderstorms to parts of Utah. After a near-record hot July, temperatures are showing a gradual downward trend in peak daytime highs. However, the rain also brings potential hazards. State water and weather officials continue to monitor watersheds, particularly in areas affected by recent wildfires. Burn scars can become especially dangerous during heavy thunderstorms, with the potential for sudden flash flooding, debris flows, and runoff that can affect roads, waterways, and local infrastructure. Fire safety also remains a priority following an intense wildfire season across the Great Basin. Even with changing weather conditions, residents and visitors are being reminded to follow all local fire restrictions and use extreme caution with anything that could spark a new fire. Closer to home, communities including Moab, Green River, Price, Monticello, Blanding, Hanksville, Helper, Castledale, LaSalle, and Huntington are continuing regular mid-August operations. Local governments are balancing increased late summer tourism traffic with ongoing road, water, and infrastructure maintenance. The Grand County School District begins a busy week Monday with a board site visit and district tour, along with freshman orientation and registration at Grand County High School. On Wednesday, August 19th, the district will hold its Truth in Taxation and Budget hearing. Then, on Thursday, August 20th, students in grades 1 through 12 officially return to the classroom for the first day of the new school year.
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3: Canyon Country Computer Satellite Weather. This morning, a clear sky, sunshine, and hot today with a high of 100. It'll be mainly clear tonight, low 70. Plenty of sunshine and hot Tuesday with a high of 102. Partly cloudy Tuesday night, low 72. Wednesday, a sunny hot day, high 104. It'll be sunny and hot Thursday, high again 104. Sunshine Friday with a high of 102. I'm meteorologist Jim Rinaldi.
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8: From the Red Rock of southeastern Utah, I'm Ferdy Pacheco with your Moab Outdoor Report for August. Afternoon thunderstorms remain possible around Moab. Start your adventure early. Carry plenty of water, and if thunderheads start building, get out of slot canyons and exposed high country. At Canyonlands, Grand View Point is closed weekdays for construction, reopening Friday through Sunday. The latest Park Service road report has Schaefer Trail open. Hike of the week, Mesa Arch at Island in the Sky. This is a classic short hike, 6/10 of a mile round trip. The trail crosses Slick Rock to Mesa Arch on the edge of a massive canyon overlook. Try early morning just after the sunrise rush for cooler temperatures. Carry water and remember that climbing on the arch is prohibited. Bike Trail of the Week. Bar M Lube at the Moab Brands Trail System, about 8 miles north of town on Highway 191. Bar M is a 7.9-mile loop with roughly 625 feet of climbing. It's non-technical, but still a workout. The larger system has 31 miles of trails, so Bar M is a great starting point for a longer ride. Ride early and stay off muddy sections until they dry. Off-road trail of the week, Schaefer Trail at Island in the Sky. 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
5: 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Highway 191 is one of the most beautiful drives in America. Towering red rock cliffs, wide open skies, and views that stop people in their tracks. But for the people who live here, Highway 191 isn't just a scenic highway. It's our way to work, our way home, and the road our families travel every day. Over the past few years, members of our community have lost their lives on this road. Some were neighbors, some were friends, some were people just passing through. Many accidents happen because drivers are distracted by the incredible scenery around Moab. Others happen when someone gets impatient and tries to pass on a narrow stretch of highway. Remember, Highway 191 has long stretches with no shoulders. There isn't much room for mistakes, so if you're traveling through our area, we ask one simple thing. Please slow down. Take in the beauty safely. Keep your eyes on the road. And only pass when it's truly safe and necessary. A few seconds of patience could save a life. 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
2: Monsoonal weather remains a key focus across the region. August is typically the peak month for monsoonal activity, bringing periods of moisture and thunderstorms to parts of Utah. After a near-record hot July, temperatures are showing a gradual downward trend in peak daytime highs. However, the rain also brings potential hazards. State water and weather officials continue to monitor watersheds, particularly in areas affected by recent wildfires. Burn scars can become especially dangerous during heavy thunderstorms, with the potential for sudden flash flooding, debris flows, and runoff that can affect roads, waterways, and local infrastructure. Fire safety also remains a priority following an intense wildfire season across the Great Basin. Even with changing weather conditions, residents and visitors are being reminded to follow all local fire restrictions and use extreme caution with anything that could spark a new fire. Closer to home, communities including Moab, Green River, Price, Monticello, Blanding, Hanksville, Helper, Castledale, LaSalle, and Huntington are continuing regular mid-August operations. Local governments are balancing increased late summer tourism traffic with ongoing road, water, and infrastructure maintenance. The Grand County School District begins a busy week Monday with a board site visit and district tour, along with freshman orientation and registration at Grand County High School. On Wednesday, August 19th, the district will hold its Truth in Taxation and Budget hearing. Then on Thursday, August 20th, students in grades 1 through 12 officially return to the classroom for the first day of the new school year.
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4: Canyon Country Computer Satellite Weather for this afternoon in Moab. It'll be hot, high 100. Mostly clear tonight, low 70. Continued hot tomorrow, high 102. For Blanding, sunny this afternoon, high 90. Mostly clear tonight, low 63. Mostly sunny Tuesday, high 91. And for Monticello, mostly sunny this afternoon, high 85. Partly cloudy tonight, low 60. Mostly sunny Tuesday, high 86. I'm Lance Parrott.
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3: What a start for Grand County football. The Red Devils opened the season with a 53-38 victory over Water Canyon, but they had to come from behind to get it.
4: Grand County trailed 22-8 after the first quarter, then outscored Water Canyon 45-16 over the final three periods. Quarterback Justin Kimmerly led the comeback with six touchdown passes. Beto Carroll turned in a huge night, catching three touchdown passes and breaking loose for a 77-yard rushing score. Jamari Connolly added two touchdown receptions, while Everett Hill caught another. Edgar Hernandez contributed a 24-yard field goal and three extra points. The new eight-player format produced plenty of offense, and Grand County starts the season 1-0 after an impressive comeback win. In girls' soccer, Grand County opened against Union and fell 4-1. Hadley Katzbrick scored the Lady Devils' goal, Gemma Phillips recorded the assist, and goalkeeper Elizabeth Redd finished with 10 saves. Cross country and golf are also getting underway for the Red Devils. In golf, Sophia Munger returns after making history last spring, shooting an 82 to win the UHSAA 2A Girls Individual State Championship. We'll keep you updated throughout the season with scores, results, and standout performances from Grand County Athletics. Follow the Grand County Red Devils all season long on KCYN 97.1 FM and KCPX The Point 1490 AM and 105.9 FM, your hometown stations for Grand County sports. 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That's your Moab Sports Weekly Update. We'll be back with the latest scores, player highlights, and what's coming up next. Go Red Devils!

0: nobody. Y'all gonna come pick me up, right? Come on, hurry, please. Well.
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8: Highway 191. One of the most beautiful stretches of road in the Southwest. It winds through red rock canyons, desert skies, and the gateway to places we all love. Arches, canyonlands, home. But over the past 10 years, this highway has also taken something from us. Mothers, fathers, sons, daughters, friends, neighbors. Lives changed forever in a moment that could never be taken back. Highway 191 has no shoulders in many places. Sharp curves, steep hills, heavy truck traffic, and during the summer months, thousands of visitors unfamiliar with the road, all sharing the same narrow ribbon of pavement. Today, KCYN pauses to remember those who never made it home, to honor the families who carry that loss every day, and to remind every one of us behind the wheel, slow down, pay attention, give each other space, arrive alive, because no view, no schedule, no destination is worth a life. From all of us at KCYN, 97.1 FM, this tribute is for those we've lost and for those still traveling. Highway 191 today.

she came to see him one last time. Oh, and we all wondered if she would. And it kept running through my mind. This time, he's over her for good.

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How old do you think I am? He said. 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He said, I turned 65 about 11 months ago. I was sitting

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He said, I tried it all.

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3: Monsoonal weather remains a key focus across the region. August is typically the peak month for monsoonal activity, bringing periods of moisture and thunderstorms to parts of Utah. After a near-record hot July, temperatures are showing a gradual downward trend in peak daytime highs. However, the rain also brings potential hazards. State water and weather officials continue to monitor watersheds, particularly in areas affected by recent wildfires. Burn scars can become especially dangerous during heavy thunderstorms, with the potential for sudden flash flooding, debris flows, and runoff that can affect roads, waterways, and local infrastructure. Fire safety also remains a priority following an intense wildfire season across the Great Basin. Even with changing weather conditions, residents and visitors are being reminded to follow all local fire restrictions and use extreme caution with anything that could spark a new fire. Closer to home, communities including Moab, Green River, Price, Monticello, Blanding, Hanksville, Helper, Castledale, LaSalle, and Huntington are continuing regular mid-August operations. Local governments are balancing increased late summer tourism traffic with ongoing road, water, and infrastructure maintenance. The Grand County School District begins a busy week Monday with a board site visit and district tour, along with freshman orientation and registration at Grand County High School. On Wednesday, August 19th, the district will hold its Truth in Taxation and Budget hearing. Then, on Thursday, August 20th, students in grades 1 through 12 officially return to the classroom for the first day of the new school year.
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5: Canyon Country Computer Satellite Weather for this afternoon in Moab. It'll be hot, high 100. Mostly clear tonight, low 70. Continued hot tomorrow, high 102. For Blanding, sunny this afternoon, high 90. Mostly clear tonight, low 63. Mostly sunny Tuesday, high 91. And for Monticello, mostly sunny this afternoon, high 85. Partly cloudy tonight, low 60. Mostly sunny Tuesday, high 86. I'm Lance Parrott.
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7: From the Red Rock of southeastern Utah, I'm Ferdy Pacheco with your Moab Outdoor Report for August. Afternoon thunderstorms remain possible around Moab. Start your adventure early, carry plenty of water, and if thunderheads start building, get out of slot canyons and exposed high country. At Canyonlands, Grand View Point is closed weekdays for construction, reopening Friday through Sunday. The latest Park Service road report has Schaefer Trail open. Hike of the week, Mesa Arch at Island in the Sky. This is a classic short hike, 6/10 of a mile round trip. The trail crosses Slick Rock to Mesa Arch on the edge of a massive canyon overlook. Try early morning just after the sunrise rush for cooler temperatures. carry water, and remember that climbing on the arch is prohibited. Bike Trail of the Week, Bar M Lube at the Moab Brands Trail System, about 8 miles north of town on Highway 191. Bar M is a 7.9-mile loop with roughly 625 feet of climbing. It's non-technical, but still a workout. The larger system has 31 miles of trails, so Bar M is a great starting point for a longer ride. Ride early and stay off muddy sections until they dry. Off-road trail of the week, Schaefer Trail at Island in the Sky. This is a signature four-wheel drive experience, dropping dramatically from the mesa. 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
1: 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Highway 191 runs through one of the most beautiful landscapes in the world. Towering red rock cliffs, wide desert skies, and views that make people want to slow down and take it all in. And that's exactly the problem. Every year, accidents happen on Highway 191 because drivers are looking at the scenery instead of the road ahead. This highway has long stretches with no shoulders, heavy traffic, and very little room for mistakes. In recent years, members of our community have lost their lives here. So if you're visiting Moab, we're glad you came. Take pictures, enjoy the views, but please do it safely. Keep your eyes on the road, give yourself extra time, and only pass when it's absolutely safe to do so. 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
3: Monsoonal weather remains a key focus across the region. August is typically the peak month for monsoonal activity, bringing periods of moisture and thunderstorms to parts of Utah. After a near-record hot July, temperatures are showing a gradual downward trend in peak daytime highs. However, the rain also brings potential hazards. State water and weather officials continue to monitor watersheds, particularly in areas affected by recent wildfires. Burn scars can become especially dangerous during heavy thunderstorms, with the potential for sudden flash flooding, debris flows, and runoff that can affect roads, waterways, and local infrastructure. Fire safety also remains a priority following an intense wildfire season across the Great Basin. Even with changing weather conditions, residents and visitors are being reminded to follow all local fire restrictions and use extreme caution with anything that could spark a new fire. Closer to home, communities including Moab, Green River, Price, Monticello, Blanding, Hanksville, Helper, Castledale, LaSalle, and Huntington are continuing regular mid-August operations. Local governments are balancing increased late summer tourism traffic with ongoing road, water, and infrastructure maintenance. The Grand County School District begins a busy week Monday with a board site visit and district tour, along with freshman orientation and registration at Grand County High School. On Wednesday, August 19th, the district will hold its Truth in Taxation and Budget hearing. Then, on Thursday, August 20th, students in grades 1 through 12 officially return to the classroom for the first day of the new school year.
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5: Kenyon Country Computer Satellite Weather for this afternoon in Moab. It'll be hot, high 100. Mostly clear tonight, low 70. Continued hot tomorrow, high 102. For Blanding, sunny this afternoon, high 90. Mostly clear tonight, low 63. Mostly sunny Tuesday, high 91. And for Monticello, mostly sunny this afternoon, high 85. Partly cloudy tonight, low 60. Mostly sunny Tuesday, high 86. I'm Lance Parrott.
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7: What a start for Grand County football. The Red Devils opened the season with a 53-38 victory over Water Canyon, but they had to come from behind to get it. Grand County trailed 22-8 after the first quarter, then outscored Water Canyon 45-16 over the final three periods. Quarterback Justin Kimmerly led the comeback with six touchdown passes. Beto Carroll turned in a huge night, catching three touchdown passes and breaking loose for a 77-yard rushing score. Jamari Connolly added two touchdown receptions, while Everett Hill caught another. Edgar Hernandez contributed a 24-yard field goal and three extra points.
6: The new 8-player format produced plenty of offense, and Grand County starts the season 1-0 after an impressive comeback win. In girls' soccer, Grand County opened against Union and fell 4-1. Hadley Katzbrick scored the Lady Devils' goal, Gemma Phillips recorded the assist, and goalkeeper Elizabeth Redd finished with 10 saves. Cross country and golf are also getting underway for the Red Devils. In golf, Sophia Munger returns after making history last spring, shooting an 82 to win the UHSAA 2A Girls Individual State Championship. We'll keep you updated throughout the season with scores, results, and standout performances from Grand County Athletics. 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
3: 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People come from all over the world to see the beauty of southeastern Utah. And one of the most breathtaking drives anywhere is right here. Highway 191 through Moab. But this road demands your attention. There are long stretches with no shoulders, tight lanes, and heavy traffic from locals, visitors, trucks, and recreation vehicles. Every year, serious accidents happen here. And sadly, members of our community have lost their lives. Many of those crashes have something in common. Drivers looking at the scenery instead of the road. Drivers trying to pass because they're in a hurry. Drivers forgetting that the vehicle ahead may slow down suddenly. If you're visiting Moab, we're glad you're here. We hope you enjoy the incredible beauty of our area. But please remember, this road is not a racetrack. Slow down, stay alert. And if you're behind someone going a little slower, take a deep breath and be patient. Because arriving a minute later is always better than not arriving at all. From your friends at KCYN 97.1 FM, let's work together to keep Highway 191 safe.

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0: biggest question fans ask is, who is missing from the field? When you drop from 11 players down to 8, coaches usually remove 2 offensive tackles and a wide receiver on offense. But on the defensive side, you typically say goodbye to defensive linemen and 2 defensive backs. For the Red Devils, this completely eliminates the luxury of having a deep free safety sitting back as a safety net. The game transforms into a series of critical open field one-on-one matchups. One missed tackle by a defender doesn't just mean a first down, it usually results in an immediate untouched sprint directly into the end zone.
1: In Moab, the action never stops. Keep listening for more updates only on KCYN, your home for Red Devil Sports.
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4: Hey Moab, this is Grand County Emergency Manager Kate Finley. Here in Moab, we know that during monsoon season, it's important to watch the weather and be careful if planning to spend time in creek corridors, slot canyons, and dry washes. Keep an eye on predicted storms and rain by checking the forecast on the National Weather Service website or your favorite weather app. If storms or rain are possible anywhere in the area, stay out of narrow creek corridors, slot canyons, and washes, and spread the word with neighbors and visitors. Whether you're on foot, in a vehicle, or on a bike, turn around, don't drown. In Moab, we know it's always safer to wait out the storm.

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2: Monsoonal weather remains a key focus across the region. August is typically the peak month for monsoonal activity, bringing periods of moisture and thunderstorms to parts of Utah. After a near-record hot July, temperatures are showing a gradual downward trend in peak daytime highs. However, the rain also brings potential hazards. State water and weather officials continue to monitor watersheds, particularly in areas affected by recent wildfires. Burn scars can become especially dangerous during heavy thunderstorms, with the potential for sudden flash flooding, debris flows, and runoff that can affect roads, waterways, and local infrastructure. Fire safety also remains a priority following an intense wildfire season across the Great Basin. Even with changing weather conditions, residents and visitors are being reminded to follow all local fire restrictions and use extreme caution with anything that could spark a new fire. Closer to home, communities including Moab, Green River, Price, Monticello, Blanding, Hanksville, Helper, Castledale, LaSalle, and Huntington are continuing regular mid-August operations. Local governments are balancing increased late-summer tourism traffic with ongoing road, water, and infrastructure maintenance. The Grand County School District begins a busy week Monday with a board site visit and district tour, along with freshman orientation and registration at Grand County High School. On Wednesday, August 19th, the district will hold its Truth in Taxation and Budget hearing. Then, on Thursday, August 20th, students in grades 1 through 12 officially return to the classroom for the first day of the new school year.
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4: Canyon Country Computer Satellite Weather for this afternoon in Moab. It'll be hot, high 100. Mostly clear tonight, low 70. Continued hot tomorrow, high 102. For Blanding, sunny this afternoon, high 90. Mostly clear tonight, low 63. Mostly sunny Tuesday, high 91. And for Monticello, mostly sunny this afternoon, high 85. Partly cloudy tonight, low 60. Mostly sunny Tuesday, high 86. I'm Lance Parrott.
5: Hey there, this is Bubba Bartosh. I want to let you know that I host the Canyon Country Evening Drive Monday through Friday here on KCYN from 3 to 6 p.m. Tune in and have some fun with me. 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
7: 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Afternoon thunderstorms remain possible around Moab. Start your adventure early, carry plenty of water, and if thunderheads start building, get out of slot canyons and exposed high country. At Canyonlands, Grand View Point is closed weekdays for construction, reopening Friday through Sunday. The latest Park Service road report has Schaefer Trail open. Hike of the week, Mesa Arch at Island in the Sky. This is a classic short hike, 6/10 of a mile round trip. The trail crosses Slick Rock to Mesa Arch on the edge of a massive canyon overlook. Try early morning just after the sunrise rush for cooler temperatures. carry water, and remember that climbing on the arch is prohibited. Bike Trail of the Week, Bar M Loop at the Moab Brands Trail System, about 8 miles north of town on Highway 191. Bar M is a 7.9-mile loop with roughly 625 feet of climbing. It's non-technical, but still a workout. The larger system has 31 miles of trails, so Bar M is a great starting point for a longer ride. Ride early and stay off muddy sections until they dry. Off-road trail of the week, Schaefer Trail at Island in the Sky. 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

0: Oh, yeah. Hunting and fishing and smooching every day, I guess. That's what he should have said. Loving every day. That's a polite way of saying smooching. I guess. Hey, everybody, I'm Bubba Bartosz. I will be at the helm here till a little before 6 today. Hope everybody's having a good one. I am. I'm alive. So, hey, that's good. The alternative sucks. I'm doing fine. Let's see. Good evening from everybody out there in Canyon Country. And thanks for riding home with me on KCYN. Now, whether you're heading down 191 towards Monticello, north through Price and Salt Lake, east towards Grand Junction, or you're listening somewhere out there between Arizona Line and Wyoming, thanks for making KCYN part of the ride. Yeah, we've got plenty of country music ahead, plus a few things happening around Canyon Country you might want to know about a little bit later. If you've got a request, you just send a text down here to 435-261-6418, 435-261-6418, and we will play it if I can find it. I'm sure we can. Here's this latest from Zach Topp that's making him a fortune. Good song. Here's Zach Topp, South of Sanity.
1: Playing a rodeo in Montana tonight.

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1: Hold on, I've got a request here. I need to play some Coulter Wall. This song for you. I've got a request. This man is from, let's see, where's he at? He said, hey, Bubba, I'm driving up here. I'm present. I am north of Vernal, near the Wyoming line, coming in clear as a bell. I like those folks up above Vernal listening to us. We reach all the way up there. Well, if you get into around Flaming Gorge, up in that little town up in there, by the lake and the marina, you can hear as clear as a bell downtown there. And I think it's cool. Anyway, this goes out to this listener up there traveling. Hope you're having a good one. Here's Coulter Wall. Evangelina. Oh, yeah, baby.
2: I dream in the morning.
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1: We want to remind everybody you can still sign up. You got plenty of time to sign up for the Labor Day Campout 2026, presented by the Red Rock Four Wheelers here in Moab, Utah. This is kind of like a miniature Jeep safari. They're going to do 1, 2, 3, 4, 5, 6, 7, 8, 9, 10, 11, 12, 13, 14, 15, 16, 17, 18 trails is all they're going to do, though. 18 trails. And it's a camp out. You actually can camp out. Everybody bring their tents and their RVs or whatever it is and camp out. It's sponsored by Ideal Off-Road. And the communications will be provided by GMRS Radios. And all trails depart at 9 a.m. each morning. And it's September 5th, 6th, and 7th. September 5th, 6th, and 7th. So just go to rr4wheelers.com and sign up. And, hey, sounds like a good time. You get to camp out and hang out with everybody. Well, you can stay in a hotel if you want to, and then just go out there and hang out around the fire and camp out and all that good stuff. I guess they'll have a fire. I don't know with all the fire hazards going on. I don't know if it's still on or not. Anyway, it should be a good time. I've got a... let's see, we've got a birthday today. Oh, this, by the way, Mike up there camping out up there above near the Wyoming line, above Vernal. Mike said he's been a listener since last spring. He said, love your stuff, Bubba. I high-fived all your work on YouTube. Keep up the good work. Man, thanks, Mike. I appreciate that. Glad you're liking some of the music that I got out on YouTube also. So, cool. Sounds awesome. Anyway, we got a birthday today in country music history. In 1989, born this day, was Mitchell Tenpenny III. He charted in 218 with the single Drunk Me, released on Columbia Records. He also co-wrote If Boots Fit with Granger Smith, and the song made it to the top 10 in the country airplay chart. Don't hear much from him anymore, but hey, he had a big hit with this one. Here's Mitchell Tenpenny.

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0: Oh yeah, that's a band called The Thousand Horses. A Thousand Horses, not the A Thousand Horses. Good song, man. Drunk Dial.
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0: This goes out to Big Willie and Old Travis.

Oh, there you go. Hey, Grand County Commissioners have a busy meeting coming up Tuesday. Among the items on the agenda is a public hearing involving $1 million in bonds for the Jackson Street Drainage Project. Commissioners are also scheduled to reconsider a previous decision involving the Burr Oaks rezone and take up the new contract connected with the proposed Arches shuttle. So that's going to be an interesting one. So if you want to go down there and listen to them, I guess you can. I don't know. I've never been to a commissioner's meeting. I did.

0: daytime highs. However, the rain also brings potential hazards. State water and weather officials continue to monitor watersheds, particularly in areas affected by recent wildfires. Burn scars can become especially dangerous during heavy thunderstorms, with the potential for sudden flash flooding, debris flows, and runoff that can affect roads, waterways, and local infrastructure. Fire safety also remains a priority following an intense wildfire season across the Great Basin. Even with changing weather conditions, residents and visitors are being reminded to follow all local fire restrictions and use extreme caution with anything that could spark a new fire. Closer to home, communities including Moab, Green River, Price, Monticello, Blanding, Hanksville, Helper, Castledale, LaSalle, and Huntington are continuing regular mid-August operations. Local governments are balancing increased late summer tourism traffic with ongoing road, water, and infrastructure maintenance. The Grand County School District begins a busy week Monday with a board site visit and district tour, along with freshman orientation and registration at Grand County High School. On Wednesday, August 19th, the district will hold its Truth in Taxation and Budget hearing. Then, on Thursday, August 20th, students in grades 1 through 12 officially return to the classroom for the first day of the new school year.
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3: Canyon Country Computer Satellite Weather for this afternoon in Moab. It'll be hot, high 100. Mostly clear tonight, low 70. Continued hot tomorrow, high 102. For Blanding, sunny this afternoon, high 90. Mostly clear tonight, low 63. Mostly sunny Tuesday, high 91. And for Monticello, mostly sunny this afternoon, high 85. Partly cloudy tonight, low 60. Mostly sunny Tuesday, high 86. I'm Lance Parrott.
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7: What a start for Grand County football. The Red Devils opened the season with a 53-38 victory over Water Canyon, but they had to come from behind to get it. Grand County trailed 22-8 after the first quarter, then outscored Water Canyon 45-16 over the final three periods. Quarterback Justin Kimmerly led the comeback with six touchdown passes. Beto Carroll turned in a huge night, catching three touchdown passes and breaking loose for a 77-yard rushing score. Jamari Connolly added two touchdown receptions, while Everett Hill caught another. Edgar Hernandez contributed a 24-yard field goal and three extra points. The new eight-player format produced plenty of offense, and Grand County starts the season 1-0 after an impressive comeback win. In girls' soccer, Grand County opened against Union and fell 4-1. Hadley Katzbrick scored the Lady Devils' goal, Gemma Phillips recorded the assist, and goalkeeper Elizabeth Redd finished with 10 saves. Cross country and golf are also getting underway for the Red Devils. In golf, Sophia Munger returns after making history last spring, shooting an 82 to win the UHSAA 2A Girls Individual State Championship.
6: 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We'll be back with the latest scores, player highlights, and what's coming up next. Go Red Devils!
8: Well, that Munger girl playing that golf, she's really good from what I hear. She must take after her dad, Dr. Munger. I bet he plays a good game of golf, too, to be honest. Let's see. I got a request here, and we got a little love request going on. Joanne from Jeff. Jeff wants to send this song to Joanne. She must like it. Here you go, Joanne. That old man loves you. Yeah.

Oh, yeah. I had some friends up from down in Poteet, Texas, came up here and visit me. We sound like a bunch of drunks. We weren't even drinking. Oh, well. Hey, we got some more information here. On this day in 1985, it's August the 17th, The Highwayman, featuring Waylon Jennings, Willie Nelson, Johnny Cash, and Kris Kristofferson, was at number one on the Billboard country album chart. This song right here. It was a big one.

Baptism trail is covered in concrete now, and they truck them to market in 50-foot rigs. They roll by as marker and don't even notice, like living and dying.

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What do you say, huh? Let's play a little something different here. How about some newer country, huh? How about this one, little Morgan Wallen? Yeah, turn it up.

Well, my I started role playing in the bedroom. Now her favorite is the sexy librarian, where I have to go sit quietly in the corner while she reads a book. Dave Mayfrey sent me that. Silly. Oh, let's see, a little country music history. 1952, Hank Williams was arrested in Alexander City, Alabama, for public drunkenness. The famous and much-used photo of Hank Williams, shirtless, was taken as he was let out of jail later in the day. I don't know, he may be in a drunk. Yeah, he drank so much he killed himself. But here's he sure could sing and write a song. Here's Hank.

Mr. Hank Williams. Here's good stuff. My fault, live show.

Oh, yeah, one of my songs. Bubba Bartosh, who in the hell is that? Hey, we're going to remind you again, don't forget Labor Day Campout 2026, presented by the Red Rock Four Wheelers, is going on in Moab. 18 trails, 17 or 18, I'm not for sure. Just a miniature Jeep safari happening here in Moab, September 5th, the 6th, and the 7th. All trails depart at 9 a.m. in the morning. So they are camping out, and that's going to be a blast. Everybody hanging around and yakking and visiting all night long, and then driving the trails during the day. Sounds like a good time. Again, it's Labor Day weekend, the 5th, the 6th, and the 7th. Labor Day Campout 2026 by the Red Rock Four Wheelers. Yeah, sounds like a good one. Oh, let's see. On today's date, in 1955, born on this day in Long Beach, California, was Kevin Welch, country music artist, who has charted five singles on the Billboard country charts. And here's one of them right here. I don't think this one charted on the charts, but it's one of his. Postcard from Mexico, Kevin Welch.

Oh, yeah. This goes out to all my listeners down there in Texas, where it's just as hot as here, I think. Yeah. Turn it up, Texas. Thanks for listening. I owe you one.

Oh, yeah, probably in Texas. Hey, years ago, you could go to Cisco, and there were actually happenings going on. They had gas stations and places to eat and all kinds of stuff in Cisco, Utah. It's kind of a rundown ghost town now. I think a few people live out there, not too many, though. But Johnny Cash went through there years ago when Cisco was a bustling little community, and he stopped and got gas. And there's a true story written in this song that Johnny Cash did. It's about 40 miles from Moab, I guess. Here's a true story told by Johnny Cash. Cisco Clifton's filling station out in Cisco, Utah. Drive through there sometime if you want to see what a ghost town kind of looks like.

0: Cisco Clifton had a filling station about a mile and a half from town. Most cars passed unless they were out of gas, so Cisco was always around. Regular gas was all that he sold except tobacco, matches, and oil. Other than that, he fixed lots of flats, keeping Cisco's rough hands soiled. He'd wipe the glass and check the air, and 100 times a day, he patiently gave directions on how to get to the state highway. Usually he'd give them water or a tire or two some air, and once a big black Cadillac spent $7 there. He'd give anybody anything they'd ask and lend anything he had, his tools or tires, bumper jacks or wire, to the good ones or the bad. In wintertime, there was a deep hole stove and a table for the checker game, and every morning at sunup, the same checker players came. So Cisco Clifton's filling station was always in the red. Personal loans were personally gone, but never a word was said. One morning at 8, the checker players heard a big bulldozer roar like a freight, and Cisco said, "I hope my kids stay fed when they build that interstate." He'd managed to pay for the property where his little filling station sat, and friends still came for the checker game, so Cisco settled for that. He wouldn't say so, but Cisco knew the interstate was too much to fight. But to keep his will and to pay his bills, he did odd jobs at night. He still opened up at sunrise, and the checker game went on. The cars flew past on high-test gas, and the neighbors had sold out and gone. If a car ever did go by, he was lost, and if they stopped, they were treated the same. So at Cisco Clifton's filling station, there's a howdy and a checker game.
1: Yeah, well, the story was that Ballard Harris was the man who is known as Cisco Clifton. When he left Cisco, he opened a little gas station and post office at Dewey, right by the bridge there in Dewey. If you go to the Dewey Bridge, which burnt down, some kid burnt it down building a campfire on it or something, I don't know. Anyway, that's where Dewey's restaurant and bar came from, and we want to thank Dewey's for all the good food, but we want to thank them for sponsoring the Red Devil Sports this year. And I want to let everybody know that I'm going to give away 4 passes I'm going to do the drawing for 4 passes to Lagoon this week. I'm going to be doing it every week, and we're going to be drawing from the bucket that we got here. And if you want to enter to win within the next 4 to 5 weeks, go down to Dewey's Restaurant and Bar here in Moab and just fill out the little form there with your email address and phone number and drop it in the box. And I'll be doing drawings every week and giving away 4 family passes at a time. So be sure and stay tuned. I think I'm going to do it Wednesday or Thursday. I'm not for sure yet. But we will have a drawing this week and every week for the next 4 to 5 weeks, giving away free Lagoon passes to go to Lagoon. It's time now for a little rock and roll history. In 1964, Glasgow City Council ordered all men and boys with Beatles-style haircuts to wear swimming caps in municipal pools. No long hair in the pools. Let's see, in 1960, the Beatles performed for the first time using that name. They appear at the Indra Club in Hamburg, Germany, where they play for 4.5 hours a night and 6 hours on the weekend. During a 48-night stay, previously the band had used names like the Silver Beatles and the Beatles. What else? In 1968, the Rascals, people got to be free, reaches number 1 on the charts. August 17th, today's date, Cashbox Magazine lists The Doors' Hello, I Love You as the best-selling single in America. After charges of plagiarism, UK courts would rule that the tune was lifted from The Kinks, All Day and All of the Night, and British royalties would go to Ray Davies. Well, a little fight over that song. 1977, the day after Elvis Presley's death, President Jimmy Carter issues the following statement. Elvis Presley's death deprives our country of a part of itself. He was unique and irreplaceable. More than 20 years ago, he burst upon the scene with an impact that was unprecedented and will probably never be equaled. His music and his personality, fusing the styles of white country and black rhythm and blues, permanently changed the face of American popular culture. His following was immense, and he was a symbol to people the world over of the vitality, rebelliousness, and good humor of his country. And let's see. In 1957, actress Debbie Reynolds led the Cashbox chart with Tammy, featured in the movie Tammy and the Bachelor. The song would go on to earn a gold record and was the best-selling single of the year in 1957. It was nominated for the 1957 Academy Award for Best Original Song, but lost to All the Way from the film The Joker is Wild, which finished at number 15 in total sales. Here's Debbie Reynolds from back in 1957. Woo, way back down.

0: powdered that alligator's behind. I don't feel sorry for that little alligator. Shot a cannon out of his mouth, I guess. A cannonball. Oh, my goodness. It's time now to find out what's going on around this area. Thanks to our news team here at KCYN 97.1 Moab, Utah.
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2: Monsoonal weather remains a key focus across the region. August is typically the peak month for monsoonal activity, bringing

0: following an intense wildfire season across the Great Basin. Even with changing weather conditions, residents and visitors are being reminded to follow all local fire restrictions and use extreme caution with anything that could spark a new fire. Closer to home, communities including Moab, Green River, Price, Monticello, Blanding, Hanksville, Helper, Castledale, LaSalle, and Huntington are continuing regular mid-August operations. Local governments are balancing increased late summer tourism traffic with ongoing road, water, and infrastructure maintenance. The Grand County School District begins a busy week Monday with a board site visit and district tour, along with freshman orientation and registration at Grand County High School. On Wednesday, August 19th, the district will hold its Truth in Taxation and Budget hearing. Then on Thursday, August 20th, students in grades 1 through 12 officially return to the classroom for the first day of the new school year.
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3: Canyon Country Computer Satellite Weather. As we head into the evening, looking at mostly clear skies and a cool off to a low of 71. And then for tomorrow, Tuesday, it'll be hot and sunny with a high of 102, and then cool off to 70 under partly cloudy skies. On Wednesday, it'll also be hot and sunny with a high of 102. Finally on Thursday, hot and sunny once again with a high of 103. I'm Brian Williams.
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7: From the Red Rock of southeastern Utah, I'm Ferdy Pacheco with your Moab Outdoor Report for August. Afternoon thunderstorms remain possible around Moab. Start your adventure early. Carry plenty of water, and if thunderheads start building, get out of slot canyons and exposed high country. At Canyonlands, Grand View Point is closed weekdays for construction, reopening Friday through Sunday. The latest Park Service road report has Schaefer Trail open. Hike of the week, Mesa Arch at Island in the Sky. This is a classic short hike, 6/10 of a mile round trip. The trail crosses Slick Rock to Mesa Arch on the edge of a massive canyon overlook. Try early morning just after the sunrise rush for cooler temperatures. Carry water and remember that climbing on the arch is prohibited. Bike Trail of the Week, Bar M Loop at the Moab Brands Trail System, about 8 miles north of town on Highway 191. Bar M is a 7.9 mile loop with roughly 625 feet of climbing. It's non-technical, but still a workout. The larger system has 31 miles of trails, so Bar M is a great starting point for a longer ride. Ride early and stay off muddy sections until they dry. Off-road trail of the week, Schaefer Trail at Island in the Sky. 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
9: 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He's flying through the airwaves screaming like an insane monkey. With no production crew, no female laughing at his jokes, no male sidekick bantering, and with no clue. Only Bubba and his music here on KCYN. He's live and local.

Oh, Mr. Joe South, don't it make you want to go home? You know, at a wedding reception, someone yelled, "All married people, please stand next to the one person that has made your life worth living." Well, the bartender was almost crushed to death that night. Here's a Canyon Country request. Hey, if you got a request, 435-261-6418. Now, don't forget, this week I'm going to be giving away 4 Lagoon passes for a family here on the show. We'll be doing a drawing. If you want to enter, just go to Dewey's here in Moab, Dewey's Restaurant. Hey, have you some good food and go watch some sports at the sports bar if you want to. Dewey's Restaurant and Bar right here. Good food. Some of the best in town, without a doubt. So check out Dewey's. And while you're there, on the counter there, enter your name and phone number. And we'll do a drawing down here every week for the next 4 to 5 weeks and give away 4 tickets a week to Lagoon. Lagoon's good until, I think, after Halloween or right at Halloween. They have Fright Night and all that stuff up there. Here's Ella Langley by request.

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High on a hilltop we will pray. Hey, it's time now for a little newspaper history. What do you think? April 30th, 1910, the body of Mrs. Millie Smith, 39 Lehigh, is found in Utah Lake by three boys going fishing. It is believed that drove her to take her own life. Salt Lake Tribune. April 24th, 1910, shot through the neck, K. Yudaki, a Japanese laborer employed on the Oregon Short Line Railroad and living with other Japanese on 200 West between 900 and 1,000 North Salt Lake City, refuses to name his assailant. He is in critical condition until the 27th when he dies. January the 11th, 1939, retired Salt Lake City Police Department Police Captain John Roberts Sr., 81, is struck by an automobile drive-by. Clifton A. Perkins, 25, 160 Vitus Avenue at 1300 South in State. Roberts is badly crushed and dies almost immediately. That was in a Deseret News. That's kind of depressing today. August 10th, 1924, the skeleton of a man presumably dead since 1917 is found in the gorge at Atwood Creek about a mile above where it empties into the Uinta River in the mountains north of Uinta Basin, in Duchesne Courier. October 30th, 1945, as he is entering his car after an evening of bowling at the Ritz Bowling Palace, on Main Street, Jack Beckett, 63, is abducted by two armed men. One of the men drives a car to the top of the Parley's Canyon, where Beckett is robbed of 65 cents before he is left to walk home. They got 65 cents. Man. You know, I took my suit to the cleaners who wanted to charge me $40, so I gave it to Goodwill next door. They cleaned and pressed it and put it in the window the next morning. I bought it back for $15. That's the way to do it, right? Because Goodwill cleans and presses all those clothes. I never thought of that. Dave sent me that. So anyway, that's what's going on. Oh, man. I guess we ought to play another song. And let's see, what can we play? Let's play a little, let me see. Here's Zach Bryan and his latest one called Pink Skies. Turn it up, baby.

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Well, I think that's going to do it for my show today. I sure appreciate everybody tuning in. Be sure and listen up this week, because I'm going to be doing the drawing for the winners for the 4 passes to Lagoon this week. I'm going to be doing it every week for the next 4 to 5 weeks, so stay tuned, and I'll be doing a drawing here from the tickets that we are receiving down at Dewey's Restaurant and Bar. So if you want to enter, go to Dewey's and get you a meal. Then go in over there and fill out the little form that we have and your name and phone number. And we'll be doing a drawing down here each week, giving away passes to Lagoon up in Salt Lake. A lot of fun. And it's going to be a better time to go up there. It's going to be a little bit cooler. And, hey, it runs all the way through October. Around Halloween time, so you got plenty of time to go up there and take the kids. Well, I guess that's going to do it. We will see you tomorrow from 3 to 6 right here on the Canyon Country Evening Drive. Adios.

0: is life. Yeah, just a loving this life. 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
2: Monsoonal weather remains a key focus across the region. August is typically the peak month for monsoonal activity, bringing periods of moisture and thunderstorms to parts of Utah. After a near-record hot July, temperatures are showing a gradual downward trend in peak daytime highs. However, the rain also brings potential hazards. State water and weather officials continue to monitor watersheds, particularly in areas affected by recent wildfires. Burn scars can become especially dangerous during heavy thunderstorms, with the potential for sudden flash flooding, debris flows, and runoff that can affect roads, waterways, and local infrastructure. Fire safety also remains a priority following an intense wildfire season across the Great Basin. Even with changing weather conditions, residents and visitors are being reminded to follow all local